0: Yes, indeed. Almost somebody can flog me because there's a lot of things happening in this country right now, and of course, it's not really it's not funny. You know, it's to show you how much pain that is going on, that this man had to go into the MTN office. He was screaming, he was shouting. But here's the thing: is that the right action? I've always had this question I want to ask, and I'm still going to ask it on Monday. What do we do about this xenophobia going on in the country right now? Like, what is happening? You know, with the whole issues of South Africa turning against every other African country, killings. It's not even just, see, if to say that they chase person, say, come out my house, it better. But we're talking about killings, displacement. We're talking about so much pain that is occurring, and it feels that nothing is being done about it. What is the way forward with this? What should be done? Young Jizzy, what do you feel needs to be done to make this make sense?
1: Well, I think our leaders, mostly the president, should seek for international intervention. So maybe they should have an international conference whereby all the president will assemble, then they should talk about this, because it's not this xenophobia stuff is not making sense anymore. If you want somebody to leave your place, you don't just wake up and tell the person you must go. At least you have to notify the person, okay, by 1 year time or 2 years time, I want you to leave my country, so that the person will now have time to arrange his stuff, and if he wants to sell anything, he'll sell, and not just, you know, like catching the person unaware. Is somehow, that is, for me, I would call this sheer wickedness.
0: Well, it's absolutely crazy what's going on, and we really need to put a stop to it. We need a system. We need something to be done, but not too drastically. Because here's the issue: people were reacting to this particular video online of the young man saying that if anybody else is killed, he's gonna, you know, people are gonna come back and destroy this South African-owned companies and all that. But remember, the people employed in these offices are not South Africans. They are Nigerians. So if we do destroy this, or we, you know, take out actions on these companies, we're hurting ourselves in the long run. That was one of the points that was made in a statement by, you know, some individuals that were observing the whole situation. If you go and destroy an office or destroy any of these things, you are hurting the people who are working there, who are Nigerians with family members and all that. 081-606-36-187. Hello, good morning to you. Hello, good morning.

0: Okay, I think the network is a bit crazy this morning. Hello, good morning. Can you hear me? All right, please try to call back. I'm so sorry about that. Please try to call back. Network is not being fun this morning. 0816-0636-187. What is the solution to this xenophobia issue that we're having facing right now? You know, South Africa versus the world. 2v1, if you put it like that way. And of course, we have, this is coming with the recent video of a young man who went into, you know, an MTN office threatening that if any form of harm comes again to any Nigerian in South Africa, they're going to do a lot of things to the South African owned businesses right there. So we're trying to say, is that a wise action? Is that a wise thing to do? Or, you know, is there something better that can be done? Hello, good morning. Hello, can you hear me? Good morning to you. Can you hear me?
1: Indeed, the guy that entered into ATL office, I shouted, is what I am getting even now. Because since, you know, those days of you want to do a welcome back, because he has a backup. You know, all the very people you have in your phone booth, you return, but this time at around, they are not doing something. So it means, whenever they call you, you pick. And I have been a very problem with smokers, most of that, which somebody took away, and it created a problem. So we'll shout at that. The xenophobia issues that were happening, that is ongoing in South Africa. You said way forward. Way forward should be, since it's a part of Africa, a southern side, the whole Africa should unite and call to the air solutional issues of the problem. There is a quagmire among them, and there are people sponsoring it outside Africa. So since it is that, call to the attention and settle the issue between the presidency and the ordinary, because I'm sure it's from there. That's why they aren't listening to him over what he has told the world, that this is not his plan and mindset. But these people are doing it. To come that action, recall the days of Babangida. There was this Ekumok for military contest, which makes some setting plays with that are in the activities of ECOWAS. So the ECOMOG was handling the issue and putting things to, so we can resort it. Africa coming together to resort things, and they go against the concept of these things we, these people are doing, disregarding the president over what he wants to do. And before you know it, the issue, I'm sure this might be coming from people outside our continent that are sponsoring, just like that one which was created by Putin those days concerning Nigeria, for us to find India. From there, something so terrible would have happened, because already they have said when our president finished late, finished building that he will also fight if anything happens. And you find out we saw the everybody boycotted it, and things were right here. Yeah, this we started that, and these people would have supported over what America is doing. We saw Ukraine, they are supporting by giving them one or two things. So these are things I think should be done and curb the effect of this trouble that these people are doing. Because allow them, they continue that way. They are trying to say everybody go away, haven't joined everybody to have what they got. They said okay, go away. They want to start on their own. It's not right. It will also put them. Okay, hello.
0: Yes, I'm with you, sir. Oh, I'm so sorry. I'm on network, no followers wake up this morning or waiting to happen, but the network is still going to wake up very soon. Yes, indeed, some very valid points put there by the Bible teacher. Yes, indeed. We really need to put a stop to some of these crazy things happening. You know, lives are being lost, and a lot of properties and so much more being lost as well. And it's not just Nigeria. Of course, Nigeria is the primary target, but it's not just Nigerians being affected, but also multiple other African countries. And by the way, South Africa, get yourself in order. Like, what is your problem? Anyways, 0816-0636-187. Before we even get any further, I want to ask, Young Jizzy, dreams. Tell me some of the craziest dreams you've had this week.
2: I haven't had any dreams, because this week has been somehow sweet, so I got the best happy and I wake up happy. So
0: So if you're happy, you know they dream.
2: No,
0: hey, this is the first time I'm hearing this one.
2: The only way you did trouble, that you dream go come by first by fire.
0: Ah, are you serious? Where is where shot? Young Jesus said that now only when you dare trouble or you get things where your mind ain't the time you did dream, but it's where shot. Anyway, Young Jesus, we're still on the issue of xenophobia, but we are also moving on to this next breaking news that happened over the week as well. Now, if you, I don't know if you heard the news about you know what, I think it's better for me to just actually play the audio clip so that you can hear from the horse's mouth.
3: The 2026 budget. Nigerians are reacting with outrage after the Public Accountability Organization, Trakia, revealed that the 2026 proposed budget set aside 22.15 billion naira for the construction, renovation, of 100 royal palaces across the country.
0: So yeah, that happened towards the ending of July, right? And it's still a hot topic being contested because the allocation still did. They never had to move on. So, God have mercy on us. See, it's a small world where many things they happen, like I always say. And of course, this week, that also debate came up because we are still having some, you know, ridiculous allocations being drawn out for numerous things, and this just happens to be on one of the many that came out. 22 billion naira for 106 royal palaces.
2: Well, at some point I was thinking maybe the maintenance of any royal palace is supposed to be a community thing. Understand? So all this allocation. Well, see, we cannot lie you. Will I say the effort is from us, or we don't have a working constitution or judiciary or anything? Understand? Because all these are our politicians. They tend to do anything, and they know we are powerless. We are like the toothless bulldog. They know we cannot do anything. Understand? So they just stylishly, even though they want to embezzle money, they don't do it in a more smart way. You understand? They use system that is very fishy and okay. If, for instance, that they said okay, they should point out one or two palaces that they have renovated, would they be able to point it out? Yeah, so all this is a crazy. It's really crazy. I think they
0: can
2: do better.
0: Anyway, moving on from 106 palaces. Again, if you want to share your opinion on, you know, any of these issues, or you know, give someone a weekend shout out, 0816063618. Now, here's a fun fact for you listening right now, and for you, Young Jeezy, as well. Now, scientists are beginning to raise alarm, both Nigerian scientists and African scientists in general, beginning to raise alarm as insecticide-resistant malaria mosquitoes are now emerging. Do you know what I mean? If you spray insecticide, the mosquito will be like, ooh, fresh air.
2: You should say those mosquitoes don't play style.
0: Oh my goodness. So it says, unlike many malaria-transmitting mosquitoes that are commonly found in rural areas, Anopheles stephensi thrives in urban environments, breeding in artificial water containers around homes and cities, able to adapt to densely populated areas, increasing fears, while also noting that it has begun to build up resistance to most conventional means of mosquito eradication, including biological control methods, methods such as insecticides and other preventive measures. Now the next challenge is, what is the next weapon to combat the mosquitoes? Mosquitoes don't look, they don't tell on us, say, "Una, don't to do us." So make we do our own small. It's crazy.
2: It's really crazy, bro.
0: Now, finally, we got this one on. This was a statement made by, God have mercy, the president of the Pentecostal Fellowship of Nigeria, Bishop Francis Wale Oke, condemned, you know, there's the public nuisance bill that was part of the FRSC amendment bill, which stated that no hawking, preaching, or any form of public nuisance should be done. It carries a stipulated fine of 50,000 naira if you are found preaching or hawking or just being a general nuisance in public transport. Of course, the National Assembly has come out to say that that particular bill is to preserve the lives and properties and protect the lives and properties of the citizens of this our great country, Nigeria. Most Nigerians came out to say this is a good job, you know, because some people have had some bad experiences with these fake preachers. You know, not all preachers are fake. You get what I'm saying? Yeah. But a majority of them are actually bad. So they end up being robbed, kidnapped, and abused by these fake, you know, preachers or pastors who come to the public transport soon. And there are some people that just want to travel. Yes. Next thing you hear, somebody say, "Yo, zingo, praise." And is not everybody that is a Christian there?
2: And if you don't follow their prayer, you'll be saying,
0: "No, leave the devil. We want cause accident."
2: And if anything happens, now they go call, you know.
0: Yeah. But then you have another set of people that says, "Listen." And of course, this is the majority of the Christian community saying, "It's a lie." Now, the PFM president, Bishop Francis Wale Oke, came out to say that he wants to see how 65 million Christians will be imprisoned for preaching in buses. Basically, he's saying all Christians go and what? Preach the gospel. This is nothing but just part of persecution that Christians have been suffering since the very beginning of Christianity itself. Young Jeezy, wait till you want to talk on top of this matter.
2: Well, ideally, yeah.
0: Is the National Assembly right in their step, or do you feel like they could have tried taking another measure, or they could have just left preaching entirely and just, you know, focused on the other forms of nuisances?
2: This particular one, yeah, is also a very big problem in what we are facing. All in the name of Christianity, people are defrauding people. Commercially, the self-acclaimed pastors, where they say, "Now God called them this one." So I think the federal government would have gone about it this way. If there must any pastor will go come back, we say he won't do anything. He must first go through trial. You understand?
0: Which kind of trial? Like a trial and tribulation? I don't understand.
2: Not anyhow person should come to the park and be claiming I'm a pastor.
0: So there should be like a form of vetoing them.
2: Yeah.
0: A certification.
2: Exactly.
0: So before you preach, you bring out a certificate.
2: At least that one, you know, will help reduce all this rubbish going on. But it's fucking annoying, bro.
0: Because the truth is the truth. We do have some bad eggs.
2: Exactly.
0: You know, and that spoil.
2: Are overpowering the good eggs.
0: That's the problem. You know, bad eggs smell. So when an egg is rotten, the pungent smell covers off the good eggs. Yeah. That's why you end up throwing the entire crate away. Well, it is what it is. We're still looking up to see what is going to happen, you know. But I feel like this can be handled in a diplomatic way.
2: Exactly.
0: It doesn't have to be something, you know, because some Christians are saying they did not talk about the Muslims. They did not talk about any other, you know, any other denomination. It's not Christians they are saying. So basically, they are saying Christians are making noise. Hello, good morning.
1: Yeah. This is very simple pastor, Bona Esigwe, calling again.
0: Yes,
1: if you look at the thing you just said, you could recall the voices Papa Paul played down. He said, whether the word of God is said in pretense, whether it's said in bad egg, and the first he said, Jesus states, because he's a robber, he's a defrauder, or whatever. And he said, Jesus, only Jesus can save. He said, whether in pretense or out of pretense, one thing is certain, that the gospel has been declared. So we know that the devil cannot see it, except when you have been in good time with God. He causes your enemies, even the devil, saying, "Leave that one now, people of Christ." And the person says, "Oh, he means these people are the people doing the right thing." So you cannot contend with the devil. And standing on the wrong side and overcome. So you can't sit there and open the mouth to say such a thing. So, but if anybody says it, it means the person could not understand as it was written in the scripture. The high priest did not know the spirit spectrum. Will there not be somebody that should teach for the salvation of others? And the Bible parenthesizes, he did not know what he said. So it's only when they have been played on their intelligence so that God will maximize in his glory that he's in charge, that they can say things that is against them. And that was what they wanted to object by saying, everybody say. And the Bible said they moved the people, the leaders, the high priest, moved the people to see, crucify him. But look at him here, saying some other things. So God's word must be preached. Whether he pretends in the bad egg, if the bad egg wants to use that pattern to win God and say, Jesus sins and he does the bad activity, God has been preached. The gospel has been declared, and the power of the gospel has moved. Whether we preach it or we don't preach it, since the Bible is here, the word of God has been preached, and the standard of God's judgment is because of it. So, and we are episode that men we read. So, what we do is the place judgment will come, but whose we are is the word. So people must find the book I read. So that character you say this person is bad egg is because he had chosen to live outside the concept of who he is. The word, he said, we are an episode that men we read, 1 Corinthians 3. And he said, we are episode men. And God said, I am the word, and Jesus the word. And also, the spirit is engraved in writing in the tables, not with ink or pen, but with what inscriptions of it. So it's writing back. Everybody should get it to their heart. Thank you.
0: Thank you so much, sir. Thank you so much for that very, very powerful one indeed. The Bible preacher just made a point. He says, whether good or bad eggs, as far as the word of God has been sent out, it shall not return void. Interesting right there. Amen, my brother, young Jizzy. All right, let's go take this little break. This is Give Me That Thing by David and Noy. When we come back, it's going to be time for a little bit of some dreams that have just been sent in. We're going to read that. And, of course, young Jizzy is standing by with the movie review, so don't even dare touch that dial. It's still Zander's Baby, and this is still Bread and Tea.

0: Okay, listen. We just had to touch on this. You know, it's crazy. This just came in. A landlord threw his wife out of the house after having a strange feeling about his wife cheating. Now, he backed it up by spiritual confirmation. After confirming spiritually that his wife was having promiscuous activities outside of the home, he asked her to swear with a Quran, which she vehemently refused. As of right now, the man don't throw wife, don't throw daughter, don't throw pikin. Everybody don't come out house because the man say he's not sure of the marriage, he's not sure of the wife, he's not sure of the daughter, he's not sure of himself. He doesn't know what is happening again. See, all these things on top of spiritually finding out. Okay, young Jeezy, this matter long.
1: The matter long.
0: Today we go finish him.
1: Yeah, this today. Okay, if. And these people we are talking about, no be like they don't born, they don't born finish. As a matter of fact, they don't born finish. This woman, I think she's in her late 40s.
0: Wonderful.
1: So tell me, she's a businesswoman. Well, is she not supposed to focus on her business?
0: Okay.
1: Why indulging his promiscuous act? And even when, because first of all, the man had this feeling that it seemed like my wife is cheating on me.
0: The thought was already there.
1: Yes. Then he now went to confirm spiritually. And he now came, he asked the wife to swear with the Quran that, okay, you are not cheating on me. And she refused to swear. Yes, sir.
0: But why she can't refuse?
1: That's the problem. Which means she's guilty.
0: I mean, she could refuse just...
1: she would have sworn that, okay, if I did this, okay, so something should happen. And even the daughter also, the man believed that definitely, because they said the two of them are very close. Very good. They are more like best of friends. Yeah, the daughter and the mom. So definitely, the daughter must have an idea of what her mom is up to or was up to.
0: Okay.
1: So that was why
0: I think we have someone trying to contribute. Hello, good morning.
2: Yeah. This is Minister Pastor again. If you look at this one you just said, all of them have come into the concept of wrong. Why?
0: Okay.
2: The Bible declared in the book of Matthew chapter 5, between 33 as he rose a little. He says, don't swear with heaven, but he started it with this way, Jesus, and the beatitude preaching on the mat. He said, please, you were told to forswear, but now I plead with you, don't swear. Not with heaven, for God dwells there. Not with the earth, for he is the footstool of God on it. Not with where he chose to look inside, which is Jerusalem. He said it will rule the military contents of the earth by Jesus Christ. He said, not with inside of the temple. The temple is man. He said, but make your head black or white. So it's the end point, which is what he expects. He said, for God so loved the world, he doesn't want us to perish. But every other thing he loves in the world can perish. So if you look at it, the man saying swear from this presentation has heard, whether with Quran or any other thing, say don't forswear. Because you are trying to give it to the spirit so that they handle it. And the biggest of the spirit is God, and not the spirit is Satan. So the woman in question had done that which is wrong if she did it. She's expected to say, let your yes be yes, or your nay be nay. So if the woman decided and say, okay, she's sorry, the man should forgive. So many people are saying that you can divorce, you can do this, you can choose not to forgive. No. God has said it is not about the woman. It's about what God himself. When he spoke to Samuel, he said, Samuel, they did not reject you over rulership. It's God. Therefore, look at what they would do. Those people he taught. And Jesus saw it. He said, were you not the people that believe Satan? He will do this. He's the one that accused you. So he's not accusing anybody. So you find out that thing you think you want to use is the thing that will just stand before God, because they have to account for divinity. So because of it, find divinity worthy to judge the thing. You'll forgive. And God will do something, because it's about him and not about us. Because when you finish it, you stand before his judgment seat. You see, in the way of righteousness, the highways of righteousness, Isaiah 35, verse 8, the errors cannot enter. So if you set and enter there, he will speak the truth and nothing but the truth. So the errors that you hear, these people told you and all that, you can't hear. So it is something that has been positioned. Look at God. That's why all of them are confused, which is the way that there is Satan and the torment of fear. So God will look at it and say, he's accusing brethren. Why is he saying brethren? Because Jesus came in the flesh and in the blood. Satan has not. So why would you accuse him what you are not? Are you saying where Jesus overcame him?
0: Thank you
2: and
0: so
2: see,
0: much.
2: He's accuser of brethren right from the beginning. So why will he not have a flesh and he's coming
0: sir.
2: To accuse people who have
0: yes,
2: flesh?
0: Thank
2: so God
0: you so much.
2: That's why God referred us. You have an advocate, which is Jesus. Talk to him.
0: Yes,
2: and
0: indeed. Thank you so much, sir, for that very, very, very, very beautiful contribution to us. Thank you so, so much. All right. This is still Zanna 5.7 FM. It's time for the movie review. Young Jeezy, what movies are we going to be watching in the cinemas, or where are we going to be watching them? Netflix, cinema, Hulu, what else? The Showmax. Which other one day again?
1: Netflix and
0: cheap. Guy, I want to go chop popcorn. I beg. Give me movie. I want to go watch.
1: Yeah, as with those who do it for relationship. No, the weather is, you know, for two lately.
0: Are you? See.
1: No, with your partner. Actually.
0: Young Jeezy. No,
1: it's
0: Young Jeezy.
1: It's time for you to be with your family, bro.
0: I don't understand.
1: Yes.
0: As they talk partner, they look me.
1: If you pay, you go and marry.
0: Okay. Now me carry myself and turn out. Where they go?
3: Okay, this particular one we have on Nollywood.
0: Okay,
3: So we have a Cats and Rat Love.
0: I love that title already.
3: Cat and Rat Love. So it is a dramatic romance and turbulence love story starring Maurice Sam.
0: Okay,
3: and Pierre Watts as they navigate opposing feelings and attraction. So with just the title alone, you're going to say this movie is going to be a banger, bro.
0: No wonder you're saying that for couples. So people like myself, make with their house now.
3: Somehow, you know.
0: I'll be couple with myself.
3: Maybe I'll sleep on top of your bed. But it's not good to watch movie alone.
0: Don't worry. God will run and go run him again.
3: Before the end of this year.
0: Okay, Cat and Mouse. Yeah, I love
3: cat
0: that.
3: And rat love.
0: Cat and Rat Love. See, I tell you one thing, and I'm so proud of Nollywood. Nollywood has come a long way. Bro, the movies that are coming out these days, man.
3: I think they are doing well. They are doing better.
0: You don't believe it. You're not sure of where. So you're like,
3: you know, I'm a fan of Nollywood movies. So some of them are just doing somehow.
0: Well, how about internationally? One Hollywood movies. First of all, for me, I would recommend for you guys to go and watch Spider-Man. Spider-Man. Yo, bro, you ain't seen the Spider-Man yet?
3: I haven't seen it.
0: Oh my goodness.
3: I saw it on my, notification box, but I can't wait to watch it actually.
0: Yeah, you can go check it out in cinemas right now. Whichever cinema you want to check it out, it is amazing. Spider-Man Brand New Day, man. A lot of people, well, they are divided opinions. Some people are like, other people are like, oh my god. So go watch it and check and know which camp you're going to fall in.
3: Also, we have Carry On.
0: Mm.
3: It is an action movie / thriller. It is about a Christmas Eve whereby a mysterious traveler blackmails a young TSA agent into letting a dangerous nerves agent pass through security and onto a packed passenger flight.
0: I'm not saying that Hollywood be this one.
3: Yeah, it is an action movie. And it's really interesting.
0: I like that. I like that.
3: On the flight. Yes.
0: So I'm guessing this would be on Netflix as well, right?
3: Yeah, definitely. Netflix.
0: All right. So give us one more.
3: All right, we have this one, Obsession.
0: Anything for the... Okay, Obsession.
3: Yes. And it is a thriller.
0: Nollywood or Hollywood?
3: Hollywood.
0: Okay.
3: It's a gripping suspense drama centering a dangerous infatuation, high stakes as psychological games, and dark tones ordinary relationships can take under pressure.
0: Incredible things are happening. You see, one time, somehow you want a tight relationship, but when you can't reason the dark tones that things are taking...
1: you'll be discouraged.
0: You respect yourself and go sleep.
1: Relationship is with the strong people. Yes,
0: guy, if you're not strong, day or day. Okay, I like that. I like that. What's the name again?
3: Obsession.
0: Obsession.
3: Yeah.
0: All right. So we have Cat and
3: Cat and Rat,
0: which is Nollywood.
3: Yes.
0: We have what's the one?
3: Carry on,
0: and then we have Obsession, and then we have Spider-Man: Brand New Day. So y'all got so much to do, man. If you can finish, you know, go see. Let's be honest, you know, go finish these four movies this weekend. So just pick one, go relax, go chill, and have a good time. You know, go to the cinema. Even if you're not going with someone, take yourself out. You know, it's not easy. You've seen January reach now. You deserve to just calm down. But as you take yourself out, as you treat yourself, no go use all the money when you get. Go treat yourself. Come back when they cry you. If you get 50,000 naira, treat yourself with 10,000 arrest. Oh, economy, you know, they smile with you. Hey. All right. So, Young Jeezy, what advice are you gonna tell them for the week? And you know, just what do you want to say to them?
1: All right, it's weekend, and you know, this rainy season, just the back to back like this now. So anyway, we are going, in case you are going out, don't forget to carry your umbrella along and stay out of trouble and mind your business.
0: I love that. Stay out of trouble. Put yourself to yourself and mind your business day or day. And of course, focus. Do what needs to be done. Yes, have a good time, but do what needs to be done. And just no go do the one way you go do by Monday. You go to cry. Keep money. You know, say weekend, get one nonsense mad the thing where you do person. You go buy shawarma, you go buy pizza, you go buy this one, you go buy this one. Monday night, you go come on back Monday to night, God.
1: Now you go up where they do calculation.
0: Monday night, you go to thank God. Even if it's 5K, even if it's 2K, you go to disturb America and then I'm the way we rest for urgent 2K. It's gonna be fine. We're gonna be fine. So just have a good time, relax, and it's good. Keep it locked in on Zenos on the 5.7 FM, the station where the beat goes on, because we got so much lined up for you this weekend. Don't forget that by the top of the hour of 10 is going to be the PCRC hour, and by 11, yes, 11 is gonna be time for Artist of the Week. And trust me, remember, we've been diving into the DeLorean, you know, going back in time to the 80s. Last month we went back to the, you know, to the pop scene of the 80s, the American style. Now we're going back to the 80s Nigerian version. The first Nigerian superstar we're going to be stopping at his house is going to surprise you, but you don't want to miss it. So stay tuned by 11 and keep up with your boy right here with that. And by 1 is going to be Think About It, where the full gang is going to be here, the Happy Hour crew. We're going to be here to make sure that you laugh and have a good time as well. And of course, don't forget that by 5, by 5, it's going to be time for, yes, the Feminine Empire. Yeah, for those of the women, the ladies, that is for you. So you don't want to miss it either. You got to keep locked in for that. Well, I'm going to be leaving you with this one from Shay Vibes, GTA. And with that, I'm going to be bidding you adieu for the moment and saying good day to you. Have a wonderful day ahead of you. Positive energy, positive vibration, positive thoughts. And of course, locked in right here on your dial this wonderful day, because it's going to be a good day. I want to hear somebody say,
3: uh-huh.

0: me love. 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
1: 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I not to get feelings like that again. Because I don't understand what it for life. Nobody will stay with you forever. People will live your life, but that's all these things. So best to live your life when it's like wanting. Choose that pain to be. Someday they will be saying you cannot live from there.

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1: Hello listener, this is the news on Zenders 105.7 FM. I am Ife Ibimukur, and here are the headlines. EFCC boss in sack storm over ocean. How fake agency director blew 400 million naira. Controversy trails Nnewi market 4 billion naira shop allocation. Atiku worried over strange payment into his bank account. On the international front, Turkey, Saudi Arabia and Pakistan signed joint defense pacts. Colombia's new president breaks tradition at inauguration. Elsewhere, Nigeria's Bala Wunti appointed CEO of World Energy Council. Ira Starr denied visa over wrong certificate, South African envoy. Dark week in entertainment as four stars die. And finally on sports, Jessica Oji wins Nigeria's first ever shot put world title. Super Eagles Crescentus Uche suffers season-ending injury. Now the news in details. EFCC boss in sack storm over Osun calls for the resignation or removal of EFCC chairman Ola Olukoyede have intensified following the commission's freezing of the Osun State's government account, an action opposition parties described as politically motivated ahead of the August 15th governorship election. The EFCC had placed a post-no-bill order on the account, citing suspicious transactions, claiming they had been investigating the state's finances since March 2026. However, President Bola Tinubu intervened and directed the EFCC to unfreeze the account, describing the anti-graft agency's action so close to an election as embarrassing.

businessman Wenger Collins told the House of Representatives ad hoc committee that he was defrauded of 400 million naira by Prince Adeniyi Adeyemi, the purported director general of the controversial Presidential Foreign Investment Promotion Council, PFIPC. Collins testified that Adeyemi demanded the sum as proof of financial capacity to secure a contract for renovating and funding

The agency's official residence. The businessman was convinced by Adeyemi's trappings of government authority, including an office at the Federal Secretariat, police guards, and official government vehicle plates. The 400 million naira was paid in 5 installments between May and July 2025, but the promised mobilization for the contract never materialized.

Stakeholders at the Abuedo Motorparts Market in Nnewi, Anambra State, are questioning the whereabouts of over 4 billion naira allegedly generated from shop allocations. While some alleged funds were misappropriated as political patronage, the market chairman maintains the project is a private initiative financed by the traders. On the political front, Vice President Atiku Abubakar has expressed concern over an unsolicited deposit tagged Contribution Electioneering Campaign in his private bank account. Fearing it could be a setup to associating with unknown entities ahead of the 2027 elections, he has instructed his team to investigate and report the transaction.

On the international front, Turkey, Saudi Arabia and Pakistan signed joint defense pacts. The three nations signed a Makkah joint defense agreement stipulating that an armed attack against any of them will be considered an attack on all. Turkish President Recep Tayyip Erdogan noted that the pact is designed to enhance collective security and counter terrorism efforts. On other news, Colombia's new president breaks tradition. Abelardo de la Esperella was sworn in as Colombia's president in Cali, breaking a century-old tradition of holding the inauguration in the capital city of Bogota. The move stems from a constitutional dispute with outgoing president Gustavo Petro and marks a significant ideological shift for the country. On the business end, former NNPC official Bala Wonti has been named the inaugural chief executive officer of the World Energy Council, WEC. President Bola Tinubu praised the appointment and Nigeria's admission into the global network as a strong endorsement of the country's ongoing energy reforms and its growing leadership in Africa's energy sector. On entertainment, the South African Consul General to Nigeria, Professor Bobby Morrow, clarified that Nigerian singer Ayra Starr was initially denied a visa in February 2024 because her team submitted an inappropriate yellow fever certificate belonging to another country rather than her home country. Morrow emphasized that the rejection was based strictly on failing to meet immigration requirements and had nothing to do with her status as a star. The issue was eventually resolved amicably and the team was granted a one-year visa to perform in South Africa later in 2024. The Nigerian entertainment industry is mourning the loss of four prominent figures within just a few days. Juju musician Iyunaji Lore, famously known as Saint Janet, passed away on August 1st after a brief illness. Yoruba actress Temitope Oshoba, 40, died after a battle with cancer, with her colleagues announcing her passing on August 5th. Influential television producer and filmmaker Dimbo Atiyah, known for Sons of the Caliphate, died at the age of 53. Additionally, relationship expert and media personality Lara Kudaisi Don Momo, Kuch Lara, passed away after a brief illness shortly after welcoming her first child.

And finally, on the sports front, Nigerian teenager Jessica Oji made history by winning gold in the women's shot put at the 2026 World Athletics Under 20 Championships in Oregon. She secured the title with an impressive 18.0 meter throw, becoming the first Nigerian to win a world title in a field event at any level. Elsewhere, Getafe and Super Eagles midfielder Crisantus Uche has been ruled out for the entire 26-27 La Liga season following a reckless tackle during a preseason friendly against AS Monaco. An MRI confirmed multiple tears to the ligaments and meniscus in his right knee. That has been the news as edited by Imone Lokoli. Before I go, a quick recap of the headlines. EFCC boss in sack storm over Osun. How fake agency director blew 400 million naira. Controversy trails Newi market 4 billion naira shop allocation. Atiku worried over strange payment into his bank account. Turkey, Saudi Arabia and Pakistan sign joint defense pact. Colombia's new president breaks tradition at inauguration. Nigeria's Bala Wunti appointed CEO of World Energy Council. On entertainment, Ira Star denied visa over wrong certificate, South African envoy. Dark week in entertainment as four stars die. And finally on sports, Jessica Oji wins Nigerian's first ever shot put world title. Super Eagles Crisantus Uche suffers season-ending injury. I am Ife Ebemuka. Thank you for listening.

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2: Entertainment.

Now, na start early in the life of your child to teach them, to tell them which way to go. And by the time you don't grow and develop in character, you don't go quickly come out from that way of life which you start early to show them. That pikin, when they say and do anything they like, and you say leave them, na small pikin, and you don't do anything. When you grow with that bad character, now the time your eye go clear, even self, which kind of friends I pikin they follow? Shine your eye, yo. My hand not inside you. Waiting your pikin they watch for television or radio. Waiting the browse for internet. See bad tattoo for body. Sagging, sexual immorality, and criminal behavior. Now that kind thing full in body, and you still don't want to do anything. Hey, the day the trouble go bust, it must affect you bad. So therefore, mama and papa, may una teach and direct una child well today to avoid had I known tomorrow. I don't tell you now. PCRC, you must state command. May bring una this message. So.

Thing and conclusive. Now two things we government no one take I see. At all. No matter the situation, no good hand for kidnapping. No. If police catch you, I beg no get inside you. And before you decide to say you go join security court, they follow for all those things where people say that they do. Remember, say, as government don't talk, I'm saying they don't prepare. Make that kind of stop. Anybody them catch it. Hey, God help me, no get inside you. If you be young person, won't follow bad gang. They stop people for corner, they snatch a handset, they rob them. Make you hear them now, say police don't form special squad to fight and stop all those things without no look back. I love you. That's why they tell you, find better thing do to make yourself useful citizen for this way country. PCRC, Imo State Command. Name bring on a DC message. So.

0: Yes, good morning to you. Very good morning to you, Nigeria. Welcome to the PCRC Hour right here on Zanda's Radio 105.7 FM, the station. And when the beat goes on, today is the second Saturday in the month of August 2026. And just like that, we are gradually moving. We are moving into the promised land. How you doing this morning? I believe your week was awesome and you're ready for the show today. I am Victor, and trust the fact that we have a lot lined up for you this morning. I'm not alone. I have my co-anchor with me. Is the national coordinator of the PCRC, and of course we're always here together, and I pray that God gives him strength to do this even to when he gets 100. Okay, he will not be tired. That's who is that person? It's none other. It's Michael that said this. He's not going anywhere. He's here. We are here together. It's my chairman, sir. Sir Chima Chukwuere. Good morning to you, sir, and welcome to the show this morning.
1: Good morning, Victor.
0: Yes, sir.
1: Good. Thank you for wishing me good. Next, what are we, 100? That's been the next 29 years.
0: Yes, thereabouts.
1: I'll still be here talking with strength, talking, you know, talking with power. Well, let's start with Proverbs 15, verse 29. I will take it from the Amplified that says, "The Lord is far from the wicked and distances himself from them, for he hears the prayer of the consistently righteous," that is, those with spiritual integrity and moral courage. Well, I want to believe that the PPRO is on his way.
0: Yes, sir.
1: I pray for my friends. I pray for the Nigerian police. I pray for the security agencies on a daily basis, that as they walk day and night under the sun, under the rain, to ensure that we sleep with our two eyes closed, that none of them will lose his or her life. But there is something that I've always said to policemen, security agencies, and people that care to hear, that for you to go out in the morning and say, "God, save me," also you must be willing to walk strictly or rigidly according to the ethics of your profession. You cannot go out having a target in your mind how much you are going to make from the innocent. You cannot go out to indict the innocent, to extort from the innocent, to use your pen to condemn the righteous, and then expect God Almighty to shield you. You know, so it doesn't happen that way. The picture is here. Can we just take a break so I can take a seat?
0: Definitely. We'll wrap back. Don't touch it in a minute.

0: yes, we are back, and of course we have here present DSP Henry Okoye, and we so much appreciate him being here for the past 3-4 Saturdays now. It's been a really added value to us. My chairman was saying something before we left.
1: I'm glad the people are here that I pray for policemen because I love them. They're my friends.
0: Yes, sir.
1: I'm working with them. I pray for them morning after night that as they carry out their responsibility to ensure that we sleep with our two eyes closed, that none of them will lose his or her life. And I also believe that a man who is exposed to danger, when you are going out for the walk, you trust that the good Lord, whom you are accountable to, will shield you. And in trying to do that, keep your hands what? Clean. Make sure that you're living your life, that what you are going to do that day will please the Lord. But when you stain your hands, you don't want wickedness. In time of trouble, when you confront criminals, the Lord may not shield you. So that's why the Bible says that the wicked are far. The Lord is far from the wicked. But for the righteous, the people who fear the Lord, he will always shield and protect. No matter what, he will cover them. So now, one security tip that's very, very important. Recently, a lot of young girls have got missing. Now, there are this girl that is known around the Kennedy, who preaches every morning. She, after preaching, she wanted to catch a bus and go back. And then somebody pulled by and said, "Where are you going to? So I'll drop you." And they took her around. And she always lost herself. And so along the line, the man picked somebody. And on getting to somewhere, something happened. The car opened and she jumped out and they were surprised. That was when she realized where she was. Now, 2 weeks ago, too, four of these sharp guys dropped somebody around the Pilgrims, MCC Road. People saw early in the morning between 6 and 7. The car pulled, the door opened, and the guy came out, and the guy started looking up and down, walking around, and they knew she has lost her bearing and her memory. Where am I going with this story? Yes, things are difficult. 500 naira is enough for you to catch bus. So in other words, when you see free ride, you will enjoy it. But now that we're talking about the dangers of free ride, you can take a walk or sacrifice that money and go hungry instead of giving your life. About 95% of the young boys driving BB cars, they play loud music. They are all criminals. They are ritualists. They want one or the other. Many girls are walking around mad. They take them. What they do with them, Victor, I do not know. But life are taken away. So I believe that the young girls should be very, very serious and cautious. Know the kind of car you enter. The people who ask you for a ride, be careful the kind of people ask for a ride. So that you don't give off your life. You don't, because they have their intentions. I know that a friend of mine had told me once, far, far back, that the native doctor said, if you want to do this, go and kill a young virgin and bring. And he said, you know, as the boy was very well, he said, okay, during the course of going to kill a young virgin and bring, if they catch me in court. No, the boy asked the native doctor, if they catch me in court, I'll bring the police to your place. He said, why? Did they catch me with any human being? So the boy came and told me, that the native doctor is very stupid. How can you tell me to go and kill? That go for because of what? So there are wise criminals. He wanted to be a criminal to make money. But he said, I will not shed blood. I also continue to talk about this wise arm robber. He says he knows that robbery is wrong, that what he's doing is wrong. But he will never shed blood. That when he shouts at you, oh, yeah, can you give me that thing? If you don't give, he will run. Because why? Say he doesn't want to shed blood. Why? Because if he does that, say, even though what he's doing is a sin, he says, once I shed blood, God will never forgive me. So that one is a plot for him, and I want to believe that wherever he is now, he would have given up and then given his life. So that's that. Let me just say this before we also continue. Yes, we have a lady in the house, and incidentally, when we are going to talk about why marriages collapse so fast, and not only are marriages are collapsing, it becomes a terrible security risk. Women are killing their husbands are killing their wives, children are killing their parents, and there are diverse ways. Some even give you small thing they put in the food, you'll be dying gradually. Now, having said that, I also want to say that today is 8th of August, And I am 46 years in marriage. I got married for the first time August 8th, 1990. I got married on the 8th of August 1980. So today is 46. That's why I've lived happily. So that's why it's important that we're here this morning to advise you people. I don't know what people look at when you want to marry. I don't know what we look at. Some of you, so you look at bum bum, you're looking at the sharp breast, you're looking at the romantic eye, you're looking at fat legs, you're looking at the graduate, the millionaire. But one thing we must establish today is that once the Bible says in Ecclesiastes 10:8 that you dig a grave, you fall into it. Now you can dig your grave by making the wrong choice in marriage. That's why we're here. That's, and once you do that, I don't know the way of escape. So
0: the devil will back off. We'll take a break from the person.
1: So well, I am glad to announce that we have Madam Millicent. I call her Madam Millicent Chinyere Naman Datok Chima Chukunyere from Mangu. Mangu is a place that the husband have refused to allow my in-laws to rest. So Madam, good morning.
2: Good morning to you. Oh, and it's good to be here again.
0: Yes, ma'am.
1: Yes,
0: I love to show this morning. Of course, we have DSP Henry Okoye this morning available. Good morning to you, sir, and welcome to the show this morning also.
3: Good morning, Victor. I'm glad to be part of this PCRC. Good morning to the law-abiding residents of Imo State. I am very much delighted to interact with you this morning.
0: Yes, sir.
3: And I want to urge each and every one of you to stay tuned and listen to this program to the very end. And most importantly, I want to wish you a happy weekend.
0: Definitely. Thank you so much, sir. So, before my chairman asks, let me just put something on DSP Henry. We've been getting complaints, and let me just come from this angle. I know there are a lot of persons, and I want to ask you this question in person, but let me ask on your behalf. So, we know that some forces of the police were collapsed to have a new one, a central one operating currently. But then we've seen that we get a complaint that okay, a Tiger Base or these people that are being created and are still operating like Tiger Base, going about dealing with civil cases. Because I believe that Tiger Base, their jurisdiction should be about kidnapping, terrorism, and whatnot. But then when it now comes to settling land issues between me and my brother, that is where we now find it as a problem. So why do we say have these things happen? Because we know for a fact we heard that some of these departments have been collapsed to have a central one. Why do we still not have them operate like how they've been doing before?
3: Okay, to start with, on the issue of the anti-kidnapping unit.
0: Yes, sir.
3: I have made it clear over and over again that this unit was established to combat violent crimes like kidnapping, armed robbery, and other serious heinous crimes.
0: Yes, sir.
3: They have their clear mandates, their standard operational procedure, what they are supposed to do and what they are not supposed to do, the kind of cases that they are supposed to investigate. So earlier this year, the Inspector General of Police gave an order that the violent crime response units should be established across every command and formation, which was done in Imo State. And anti-kidnapping unit was actually reformed into the violent crime response units, and personnel of this unit were absorbed into VCRU.
0: Okay.
3: Well, however, following the launching of the VCRU, there were some kind of complaints from some stakeholders, I mean critical stakeholders in the state, who are happy with the good job the anti-kidnapping unit is doing. Because while there are complaints of misconduct, Victor, you can agree with me that the relative peace and security that we are enjoying today in Imo State, part of it should be attributed to the efforts that have been put in place by operatives of the anti-kidnapping units. So what we did, we identified some of those personnel that frequent complaints do come against them, and then we remove them from the unit.
0: Okay.
3: And then personnel of this unit, we are trained to carry out their duties in line with the standard operational procedures of the anti-kidnapping unit. And then most importantly, I want to make it clear that we also receive complaints of some tactical units impersonating to be personnel of the anti-kidnapping units.
0: Mm.
3: We get complaint that operatives of the Tiger Base, they make use of POS to extort money along the road.
0: Mm.
3: And when you look at the complaint, the nature of the complaint, you see that it is not even personnel of anti-kidnapping units.
0: Hmm.
3: Because in our own operational structure and organogram in Imo State Police Command, anti-kidnapping unit personnel don't go out for stop and search. There is no personnel on the road that is attached to anti-kidnapping units. So if you are Imo citizen and you are moving along the highway and a security point is stopping you, introducing themselves as operatives of the command anti-kidnapping unit, know that that person is telling lies to you. This year alone, we have dismissed 3 officers. There was a complaint we received of some policemen stopping a man that came all the way from overseas.
0: Hmm.
3: They searched him, collected money from him, and then lied to this man that they are from anti-kidnapping unit. But at the end of the day, after thorough investigation, we were able to ascertain that they were from the command anti-vice unit. So those personnel were identified and dismissed. Now, besides that, we also get series of complaints from the Joint Task Force personnel, the ones deployed along the highway. And I tell you, sometimes when we get this complaint, what citizens tell us is that they at times impersonate to be personnel of the anti-kidnapping unit. They tell people that they are from Tiger Base, but as they are not from there.
0: Wow.
3: So we are addressing this complaint. We are not just looking at a particular unit.
0: Hmm.
3: We are looking about all police formation and outfit we have in Imo State.
0: Hmm.
3: Of recent, the one that have been on the news and on social media for some time now has to do with the Joint Task Force, which comprising of the police and all security agencies we have in Imo State. We get complaints that citizens are being extorted and harassed on daily basis, particularly along the Owerri Aba Road, that is along Ngopala to be precise, along 7.5 junction and along the Owerri Olu Road. So this we have addressed. We have held meeting with the representatives of all the security agencies, and these issues has been discussed intensively. As I'm talking to you now, we are doing a lot of reform process. We are selecting the personnel. In fact, there are some whose pictures have been circulating online that this person is the most notorious one among them. So at the end of the day, there is going to be redeployment. Some of these personnel that have been identified to be always harassing members of the public will be withdrawn from the units.
0: Okay.
3: And then besides being withdrawn, the case or allegation against them will be investigated thoroughly. And if they are found wanting, disciplinary actions will be taken against them.
0: Mm.
3: Then besides that also, we are also doing thorough analysis of the units. If at the end of the day we finish this reform process and the complaint still coming, then we might be considering disbanding the units. So that is another thing that we are looking at. Then also, we also get complaints for some tactical units and divisions of Imo State Police Command, the way and manner they operate. This the CP has addressed. He has strengthened the escort unit and the complaint response unit of Imo State Police Command. This time around, they are not just going to be sitting down in their offices and waiting for complaint to come. They are going out with patrol vehicles, with unmarked vehicles along the highways to inspect what our men are doing. So we are very much committed to making sure that citizens get the best of what our men are doing. So we are very much committed to making sure that citizens get the best of police service here in Imo State.
0: Mm.
3: We want to protect

0: security formation, be it in a police division, a tactical unit, or anywhere, area command, anything, report this complaint to us. It will definitely get to the Commissioner of Police, and he will take decisive disciplinary actions against them. Then, of course, there is a video that has been trending online, the one that has to do with some policemen and civilians, that is the police special constabularies, arresting a suspect in a very high-handed manner and then bundling him in the boots, in the trunk of the vehicle. Upon getting this complaint, we did thorough investigation of the whole video, and we were able to ascertain that it happened at Human Race in Nekede. So upon thorough investigation, we find out that those personnel are, two of them are attached to the police special constabulary unit, while the remaining two, that is an inspector of police and a constable, they are both attached to Nekede division. Now, what actually happened? They actually went for a very good operation. Okay. In fact, that operation was a very successful one. Their presence there that day was based on intelligence. They received intelligence regarding a notorious drug hideout at Human Race. They proceeded on getting to the place. One notorious drug baron was arrested. That one is not denying, is not denying. He's telling us, yes, he deals on hard drug, and weed suspected to be India him and other hard drugs were found recovered also in his possession.
1: Okay.
0: Why the other suspect, the one that is that caused these whole issues, that one, nothing was found in his possession, but then he was found at the criminal hideout. So that comes to the reason why we must be at the right place at the right time. If you stay, you always mingle with a criminally minded elements, you always go to where they say India hemp or where they say hard drugs, you just go and stand there doing nothing. I'm telling you, when the police come for it, police is going to arrest you. They have to arrest you, do thorough investigation, and at the end of the day, if you are found to be innocent, you will be released. So in this situation, the young man resisted arrest. Now, this security personnel, they are four in number. Even though the suspect resisted arrest, they should have used handcuff to handcuff him, either behind. They would have subdued him and put him inside the vehicle, not in the boot. Do you know that suspect can even die inside the boot?
1: Yes.
0: Oh. We've had situation in the past where this kind of thing happened, and the suspect died because he suffocated in the boot. Yes. Or even if he's asthmatic, he can trigger the whole thing, and before you know it, even within 2 minutes, the person is no more. So that what is not going to be your explanation to people and to his family. And that is where you see some policemen moving from P to P. You move from police to prison. Because that is a very reckless and improportional use of force. The other day we were talking about use of force, and the first parent was live on this show. He told us that when security officers are using force, one, it must be necessary, two, it must be proportional, and three, it must be legal. This was what the first PRO said to us. This is the mandate of the command. So when I saw that video, I was very annoyed. I was very embarrassed, because it is so reckless. It is not necessary. It is not necessary. There is no defense. There is no defense for their action. Even if he's an armed robber or a kidnapper, are you supposed to arrest him and put him inside the boot of a vehicle? So the CP was not happy with the actions of the officers, and immediately we were able to identify them, in order for their detention. As I'm talking to you now, the room proceedings have commenced against them, and I'm sure the personnel involved might not like what will be the outcome of the room procedures. So I want to encourage the good people of Imo State, those who have the confidence to always speak out, to always complain. If these things are happening and you are not speaking out, then you have no effrontery to criticize the police, just like the PCRC chairman will say. The reason why evil thrive at times in the society is because good people see
1: and keep quiet.
0: So if you're a good person and you're saying it's not happening to me, and you are passing along the highway, you are seeing security officers stopping and harassing people, searching their phones, collecting money from them, and you are not calling the command

0: incident response units. You are not calling the commander's call line to move in there and arrest those officers. Then you are also part of the problem. So it takes collaborative efforts for we to sanitize the system. We want to make sure that the personnel we have in Imo State discharge their duties while upholding the rule of law, while respecting the rights and dignity of suspects. We don't want to have policemen that will arrest people and bundle them inside the boot of a vehicle. That is crazy. It doesn't happen anywhere in the world.
1: Okay.
0: So we are not happy with it and want to assure the good people of Imo State that disciplinary actions will be taken against them upon completion of the Odulum trial.
2: Thank you very much, sir. I'm so glad you're also a married man. And our sister is here. We want to look at the issue of why marriage is collapsed so fast and then automatically becomes a high security risk. We have seen women killing their husbands. We see husbands killing. We have seen children killing. And so somebody was saying that if a woman decides to kill her husband, you can... Over years, there's something they introduce gradually, gradually, and that medically can never know what happened to the man. Madam, you...
0: Daddy, before mommy speaks,
2: yeah,
0: I want to seize this moment to congratulate you on your 47 year in marriage.
3: 46. I mean,
0: in fact, ring the bell for the chairman. Ring the bell.
2: No. I just know why I say this.
0: I am not up to a year in marriage, and I can tell you that it is not a bed of roses.
2: No.
0: So for you to be 47 years,
2: 46 years,
0: 46 years, he's almost 47 now. 46 years, living happily with your wife. I thank from your grace. In fact, after this show, I'm going to kneel down so that you will bless my marriage.
2: Well, madam, you have the microphone.
4: What's the question now?
2: The question is, how come marriages collapse so easily now and then becomes Russia and America? It becomes a war zone to the point that people die and stuff like that. How come marriages are no longer what it used to be?
4: Well, I can't categorically say it all by myself, but for what we are seeing in this age and time we are in, the values... human values are beginning to reduce a great deal. In those days, there were things that were held in high esteem. Marriages were one of those things. And being Christians too, we know that God holds it in high esteem. So when you're getting into marriage then, at least you have a sense of a knowledge of what you're going into. But these days, it seems to be getting worse and worse because our generation are not... seeing the import of marriage. They think it's about, I love you, or you're my boyfriend, she's my girlfriend. Then you sleep together, because most of the time, that is what happens. They just place the cart before the horse. It ought not to be so. You should value your life, value the other person's life. Because when you get into marriage without maturity and understanding, and then coming from a good background, a home also, where parents are living in harmony, the tendency is that you have a good home too. But then again, I've noticed that children these days, they prefer to copy things that are not worthwhile. You copy things from the Western world. If you're sincere with yourself and you look at the Western world, you will know that it's not working for them. Why? Because they are going far, far away from God. And then in that sense, the Bible says, because they have refused to acknowledge him as Lord, that he has left them to all manner of imaginations, giving themselves to all things that will not help them. Because the Bible says, you should love your wife, and then wives respect your husbands. But these days, we have all manner of philosophies. All manner of philosophies. Women want to be equal. They want to get ahead of the men also. Then we have men, come on, they don't know what love your wife means. Women don't know what respect, submit, because the men love that word submit a lot, and they forget to love the woman. And then in that sense, there's so much confusion. Children are brought up in unfavorable atmospheres. And by the time they grow up, you see, they repeat it. It becomes a generational thing. Example you can see is broken homes. You can see like these almajiris in the north. They just grow on their own. So of course they don't have any human sense of value at all. Anything goes. I want to believe that the churches, that's why sometimes I emphasize on the churches, because when you want to marry, they suppose they do what they call marriage counseling and so on. What do they teach these children in the home? What do these children see has happening in the home? Because you see, it's good to marry when you're mature. you know, get to a level that you are matured, you know what you want. And then young men, young girls, marriage is not about beauty. It's not face, it's not beauty. It is character and compatibility. You see?
1: Hmm.
4: You ought to know. You know, you ought to know what you are getting into.
1: Hmm.
4: That is what the marriage class is. And even before then, sincerely speaking, as you're growing up, you're seeing your parents. You should be learning things. They should be teaching you things and explain to you what marriage is.
0: Exactly.
4: Hey, what their life is.
0: Yeah.
4: You're supposed to see it practically. Because you see, practicality of life, children don't forget. But when they are growing up and they are seeing parents fighting, mother fighting, children fighting, parents, all manner of evil going on, the tendency is that if you have heard, they say that abused children, usually they were abused when they were kids.
1: Yeah.
4: So it becomes what? A repeated circle. They turn out to be that. But most of the time, if you see children grow up where they have good family upbringing, most of the time, the Bible says, point the children in the right direction. Point them, whether marriage or anything, let them grow up with that sense of respect, responsibility. You respect boys, you respect girls. You know, you grow up with that, and you see them, like when we were in secondary school, the boys were like our friends. They were like your brothers, your sisters.
1: Mm.
4: You grow up looking at them like that. Okay, fine, you may have a boyfriend, but in those days, boyfriend thing was like pen pal. You don't do more than that. You don't go into sex and all those. No. It was not in the picture, because that was how you were brought up. So then you are given a sense of value of marriage. When you grow up now, you are matured. You finish university mostly. You finish your university or you meet in the university, but then you are like having a relationship, dating. It's not what you have now. You just communicate. You write letters. You know those days now. There is letter writing and all those stuff. So you begin to develop a mature sense of understanding of what a boy, a man is, a woman is, and somehow when you get to a point and then you're dating this person, I think I want to marry. And the most importantly, these days, please pray. Fear God. The fear of the Lord is the beginning of wisdom. The knowledge of God is understanding. See, without the fear of God, you just jump in. That is why these days, young men, what do they look? They look at a woman's breast. They look at the woman's bum. That cannot take you anywhere. She's shapely.
0: Exactly.
4: Figure eight.
0: Hey.
4: And what? Well, I was shapely to have figure eight, but now I'm married. I have big stomach. I'm not figure eight. Well, my husband can't leave me because of that.
1: Nah,
4: do you understand? Exactly. So what am I trying to say? Face, all those things are nothing. These days, boys want girls to be showing off their breast. Wear it, let it show. And the bomb, why? What are you doing? You're showcasing a good. It's a good you are showcasing, it's not a wife. Because if you really want to marry a girl, you will protect your own interests as a man.
1: Mm-hmm.
4: And you don't want your girl's breast to be shown for every Tom, Dick, and Harry to see.
0: Exactly.
4: Yeah, you will protect your own interest. But the shocking thing these days is that the boys are the ones trying to tell her, no, do it. Wear blinky, blinky eye. I don't have anything against it. Me, I will not wear them. You know, over makeup, all those things, they are plastic. The boys too, for the life of me, I don't even know what's wrong with the boys, men these days. They are also as stupid as the girls now.
0: You're
4: true now. Because men before, if he wants to marry a girl, he protects his hegemony.
1: Yeah.
4: She is my own. No, you don't dress anyhow. Dress decently. No, you don't interact like this. No, that your friend is not a good friend. Don't interact with her. It happens like that. But these days, they will gather together and spoil. As he's dating you, he's eyeing your friend.
1: Yeah.
4: You know?
1: Yeah.
4: He's sleeping with you, sleeping with your friend. He's sleeping with your aunt.
0: Mm-hmm.
4: It don't make any sense. It just shows no sense of control and no fear of God. Marriage is a very serious thing. And for you to have, that's why it's a security risk too. Because you bring up children that are useless, that are armed robbers, that are kidnappers, have no value. At the end of the day, Nigeria is suffering for it too. Look at the Western world. This, their open-mindedness has not helped them. So why are we copying the wrong things? In those days, we have value for life. We still have some of it now, but it would be good if we go back again and have a rethink. This thing that we have copied, has it helped us? And now we have come up with so many nonsense names in marriage, open marriage.
0: Ew.
4: I will marry you. You will marry me. You will do your thing. Sleep around. I sleep around. We come back. But you have Mr. and Mrs. They are doing their own thing. And children are brought up in it. kind of children would they be? They have no respect. They will not have no respect for a woman. They will have no respect for the man. Then you have children too that are brought up, I am gay, but let us marry to have children. You are a gay now. You are a lesbian. They grow up. They see. They say we have two mothers. We have two fathers. You know, the society is so warped. And what is it? The devil is on rampage. It is the fear of God that will take us back again. And let me tell you another thing. Let us come down to the nitty-gritty inside the marriage. See, marriage is about what? Maturity. It's about tolerance. It's about patience, understanding, communication. See, those things I have named are very important. Men are people that don't listen much. They're impatient. If you do that, your marriage can never work. See, women are passionate beings, emotional. Sometimes they want to talk to you, they want to tell you. Don't mind that sometimes it's nonsense, or you feel it doesn't hold much water. But for the woman, it is very important. The Bible says, live with your wife with what? Understanding. He says, so that your prayers will not be what? Hindered. So patience is very important. You have to swallow a lot of shit in your marriage. For the man or for the woman. Things you have to tolerate him, because you see, there are two different individuals with their different characters, upbringing, understanding, and all that. But God says you will come together and merge it what? Into one. It takes a lot of work and effort. It is not a bed of roses. Like my dear PPRO here, he said he's just married, but he has noticed that it's not easy. Marriage is not easy. It is a heavy duty equipment. And people that are mature should handle it. So, and people that are mature, this is the unfortunate thing. So people are 30 years, but they never mature. Especially this generation. They're intelligent, but they're not matured. You see, because you see, patience is a virtue. Tolerance, you have to tolerate what you don't normally like. You have to like it, or you have to excuse it, as long as it is not what? Evil. And women like to talk. Men learn to listen. You're too busy, you're making money. Fine, money, eat the money in your mouth. Let us see whether you'll be happy. You cannot have money and you're happy. Only money. No, but if you have a happy home, you'll be a happy man. So learn to what? Communicate.
1: Communication is
4: key. Communication is the most vital thing. I'm not happy about this. Okay, what is this? You pinched my finger yesterday. Oh, is it this finger? Okay, my dear. Share my finger now. Sorry now. I won't pinch it again. Matter don't close. What do you mean? This finger? What is it? Because of this tiny finger, you're causing problem. Russia and America don't join. No, it's a very simple thing. Sometimes when you see people married and they're quarreling, you come up to ask them, what's happening? Don't mind this woman. Don't mind that one. Maybe it's a very ridiculous thing. They don't even know how to tell the third party.
2: Another person.
4: Because they know that you will laugh at them. So they will just be, don't mind the thing. Okay. Nah, very small thing. But that small thing can become an ocean.
1: Be careful, yeah.
4: And scatter the marriage. So communication is important. Tolerance. You have to tolerate your wife, her excesses, because men see us women as very excessive people. Over small thing. I press toothpaste like this. You press her like that. So what? Men will just come and press it from the middle. A woman sometimes wants you to be pressing it, let it be going down. And then, you know, the room now, men can scatter. When I married my husband, his bed was paper, money, and documents.
2: Hey, what are you saying in the public now? You will tell them how you came to me and said, how did you catch me? Hey, let us.
4: Meanwhile, he's bad because he was married. Let me tell you, my fellow people, he married for the 46 years. But he was married first for 20 years. And she died before he married me. So don't think that I'm the wife of the 46 years. No. So when the wife died, he was now companionless. So his bed was paper, money, and all documents.
2: You don't mean it.
4: And dust.
2: Wow.
4: When I came and I said, this room now, you don't marry now. Paper, money on the bed has to go. So me, I can be clean thing. My husband can come. You know, one good thing is that sometimes even if I know fix bed, I know that he doesn't mind. So when I'm feeling lazy self, I won't fix it. And he doesn't mind. So we'll go sleep like that or not. But I am more of the women are more on the organizing thing. There are men that are very clean freaks. So yeah. I'm not saying otherwise. Uh-huh, but generally women are more than men. Men can just do things, drop it here. You would see this muckler drop. This you know, the woman has to learn over time to also tolerate it.
5: Yes.
4: And maybe talk small, then after a while now, you will kukuma fold the clothes for him now. Put things away and so on and so forth. So what does it take? Tolerance. Men should learn to understand their wives. Once you understand a woman, sincerely speaking, a lot of women, you won't have problem with them. But it's when you refuse to and you're complaining, all you ever do is complain, complain. Marriage can never work. The Bible says that nagging, that's like dropping of water in a bucket. If it keeps dropping small, small, small, small, small, it will fill that bucket.
5: Yeah.
4: And at the end of the day, yawa gugas.
2: Okay, I go ahead there, be police man. I don't see, say my wife has exposed me. I think I can make a verbal complaint.
4: Yeah, man, police man is not a patient person.
2: Get her arrested. I'm sure some people would like to have one or two questions. That's quite a lot on the table.
5: Definitely. 0-1.
2: Just 1 minute. Let them go ahead and say what they want to say.
5: 0-1-6-0-6-3-6-1-8-7. That's the number for call and for SMS to be a part of the show this morning. When you call us, do whatever. Reduce the volume of your radio set this morning. Just 1 minute. Hello, good morning to you.
6: Hello, good morning. A professor of marriage.
5: Professor of marriage.
6: And ever fluent CBRO. Victor and chairman before. Good morning.
5: I'm yes, senior, sir.
6: Senior citizen marriage. It's not about marriage. It's not about marriage. Maybe the chairman started with something. That there are some young men now who are driving their luxurious cars around picking young women. The one that happened yesterday, between 11:45 and 12:15. There's a place off MPC Road known as Mami Market, Customs Mami Market. The road is Abrevaro. Now three young men, or two men, were in the front of, I think, a Toyota car. And a young woman was walking with her bag going to the market. They stopped and opened the back of the car. Asked her to come. Oh, you are going to the junction. That's empty junction. Let's drop it. Said, no, no, no. They did not know that her friend, who used to wake everybody up in the neighborhood, preaching, they call it early morning cry, had also been taken by a vehicle. They stopped and picked her. And somewhere also up Aladema Road, the driver stopped. The young woman was at the back of the car. The driver stopped and picked another young man. And as they were going up, round and round and round, and she just kept quiet. But at the time the young man entered, he had carefully opened the back door where she was sitting. So by the time they got to MCC Road, around Piggins, then as well she saw a lot of people, he now opened the vehicle and came out. Then there was the other, again, is after young woman. The other young woman who was walking in the rain. I don't want to mention the road where it happened. And what a man stopped to pick her. When she said, I'm almost here, I'm going. Then the man pulled a bundle of currency notes and gave to her. Why cut her motorcycle to drop it? Because in that area you have motorcycles. And the young man said, no, no, thank you very much. He continued pressing her, but that's a young woman who knew who she was. He refused to take the money. All I'm saying that, CBRO Henry, God bless you, you are there. You and your team, you know what to do to start clean out some of these cars that you have people driving. I'm not saying it's only young men, but the 3-4 cases I've heard of the last 1 week and the last 10 days were young people, and usually one person, sometimes two. So let us just drop it where you are going. Please, there is danger. There is danger, that's why I'm emphasizing it. And the young woman who was been beaten by them, suddenly she said, she didn't have money. Her money, she didn't know that she didn't have money in the purse she took, so she was trekking. She wasn't so desperate, but she decided to trek. And then, there is another of the car. But she decided, I'm not going to move. Mr. Tima, thank you, but this one, Georgia, Thank you so much. I am senior citizen. Good morning.
5: Thank you so much, sir, for the call this morning. 01-6063-6187. That's the number for call and for SMS. Please, when you call us, reduce your radio to, you know, not give us that all back as much as possible. Hello, good morning to you. 1 minute and you're done.
6: Good morning.
5: Good morning to you. Welcome to the show this morning.
6: Good morning,
5: Elder Richard.
6: Good morning, coordinator. Yes. Our mom in the house, we salute you.
5: Definitely.
6: You are always held at high esteem. Please, my message is simple. That of mommy is well born. Any person who wants to hear, let him hear. Or let her hear. TPR, I want to urge you to do something further. Please, supervise all these numbers you are giving us at air. As far as I'm concerned, it's only your number that goes. And at good times, you comply. But the other ones are either ringing no politicking or they are not available. Thank you and God bless you.
5: Thank you.
6: And
5: that
6: is the one is.
5: Thank you so much, sir, for the call this morning. 01-6063. I'm sure you addressed that later, definitely. Hello, good morning to you. Is this Chief Dr. Fidel Oyedike?
7: Oh, yes.
6: Thank you very much. Honestly, your program today is superb. Special greetings to Madam there.
4: Thank you. Good morning.
6: Madam, you are doing well. You are doing very well, honestly. You are a bond teacher. And I'm not surprised. I've been to your local government. I know your place. I mean, place of battle, because you are now an indecent woman, whether you like it or not. TPRO, special greetings also. And I'm happy you have joined the group of married people, even though, in fact, never you say again, you never say anything. You are just starting.
5: Ew, my goodness.
6: Yeah, just starting. I remember your wedding was just the other day. By the time you get our own length of our own time, and then that of Chukwunyere, then you will not say something big here. Be that as it may, counseling, patience is what you are going to take and follow. Thank you and God bless you. I'll see you later.
5: Thank you so much, sir, for the call this morning. I think that's all the call we can take this morning before we allow our PPRO to. Okay, let's take this one. Hello, good morning to you.
6: Good morning
5: to you, comment if I have welcome to the show this morning.
6: Well, I thank everybody in the studio.
7: Thank you, sir.
6: And thank you those who have made contribution to the security. I was married for 23 years before I lost my wife. And when somebody told me when I was a junior officer, there was no family. I asked one man who was my senior in these days, what makes a good marriage? Is it love or inheritance? He told me, so forget love. Think of understanding. But what keeps marriage is understanding. But when you do your duty to your wife, and your wife does her duty to you, you do not get this for her. And I did that. My children are still alive. My wife has been first. For 43 years, no good neighbor ever came to put her for us because there was no worry. And it's very telling, it wasn't a girl, I chose myself, it was chosen by my mother.
5: Wow.
6: Even though I was a university graduate. So I graduated from 74, married 76. So it's not that I was a child. So what is important is people doing their duty to one another. But that can only be possible if the people know their duty. And so the important thing, if you want to marry people, is for the churches and all the people to teach both men and women their duties. One thing is that they are different. Because love can be simply infatuation. You are simply admiring her physique. When you live with her, you soon forget the physique. Thank you very much.
5: Thank you so much, sir, telephone to call this morning.
2: Maybe Victor, next time she will tell us how she even came to this place. It's important how she got married. It's important that we need to know, because I don't want her to put fear into all of you. Because you are talking about marriage.
5: You're scared
2: already.
7: On the issue of marriage, which we have been discussing so far, I want to commend Mommy for what she has said so far. You know, that was a very interactive and educative comment from her. I want to start by saying that marriage has a very big tax given to parents. And that tax has to do with raising their children. So parents have to be responsible and responsive to their children. And if they are, it would definitely help the society to be more safer and secured. Because responsible and responsive parenting will definitely go a long way to prevent children from involving themselves in crimes. The criminals we have in the society today, they all come from a family.
5: Yes.
7: They are given back to by a woman. They belong to parents. And it's because their parents failed in their duties, that is why they are involving themselves in criminal acts. So to married couples, my advice is that they should be responsible and responsive to their parents, to their children, I mean. And then secondly, on the
5: numbers
7: questions that have been asked, they have been taken down in writing, and I'm definitely going to escalate it to the Commissioner of Police.
5: Okay.
7: To our numbers that are being called and nobody is speaking, please, I urge the last caller to please call my line after this program and send me those numbers that are not picking up. Just send those numbers to me so that I will inform the CP about it. That is a very big act of sabotage. The CP has made it clear that they must pick their calls. In fact, not just that number. We have given out the phone numbers of DPOs and area commanders, and the CP will always tax area commanders and DPOs to pick their calls. How much more that of the complaint response unit line. So please, the caller should call me after this program, give me those numbers so that I can make adequate report to the CP. And finally, I want to encourage the good people of Imo State to continue to do the right thing wherever you find yourself. If you're a businesswoman, you're a civil servant, continue to uphold the law, continue to cooperate with our officers. They are doing their best. They are staking their life to making sure that the society is safe. So please continue to support them, continue to respect them, obey traffic rules. Don't break law and order, because when you do, the police is definitely going to arrest you and prosecute you in accordance with the law.
2: Mm-hmm. Yeah, in 1 minute, the Bible said that every tree, every seed will bring forth after his kind. In just 1 minute, what does that mean? In marriage,
4: if you are Russian and American, your marriage, your children too will come up to be abusive in life. Like PPRO is saying, is that when the marriage is okay, children are brought up in a responsible manner, and the society also is better off for it. But if they are, you know, they come up in an atmosphere of war, of fighting, of lack of peace, broken homes, and so on. You know, it's like the psychological effect on children is unfathomable. They grow up to be criminals, and it becomes a menace in the society as well. So the seed you sow it onto goodness. You know, the husband and the wife should have a good talk, you know, even before marriage, actually. What do you expect in your marriage? What do you expect of your children? How do you want this thing to work? It's not a matter of I love you, I love you, I love you, I love you. Yeah, it's good, but you know they work too much. Because people when talk I love you, I love, they still they divorce.
5: Yeah.
4: So the most important thing is the fear of God. What is the Lord saying? Principles of the Bible. The Bible, like he says, live with your wife with what? Understanding. Like this man said that he lived his own with understanding. It wasn't the woman that he chose, it was even the one his father chose. But he lived with understanding. And at the end of the day, it was better off for them. So the seed you sow is what you will reap. If you sow your sweat and blood onto your children, they will grow up like that, and they will bring up their own children like that, and the society world is better for it.
2: Okay, one final one for Victor. These little girls are, we see, what do you call it, too much makeup over.

0: country they don't want too much. They like superficiality. Please pick the real thing. I'm not saying that people that don't do makeup are good people, though. But look for the heart. Don't look for face and so on. Look for character.
1: Thank you very much. As we go, we want to apologize for the CP inability to be here today. We last week we advertised that he was going to come. He went out of town, and hopefully by Saturday. PDR, I can't be talking for you.
2: I want to apologize to the good people of Imo State. The CP is supposed to be here today to address us, but unfortunately, he went for a very important event, the new AI wife, and we went for the burial in Ebonyi. So that is the main reason why CP was not able to join us this week. I want to encourage the good people of Imo State to be part of this show next week.
1: Yes,
2: we'll do our best to make sure that the CP is here to address all concerning security matters in Imo State.
3: Yes, sir. Thank you so much, sir. It's been an amazing 1 hour. Thank you. I believe you've gotten value on the show this morning. Endeavor to fly with it. We'll see you next week, Saturday. Keep it locked to Zander's Radio 105.7 FM. Thank you so much, my chairman. I'm Millicent. Thank you so much. I just learned a whole lot this morning. To my PRO.
0: Because I want your marriage to work.
3: Thank you so much. And to people like the Lord God, thank you and stay safe. 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

Yes, indeed. Yes, indeed. That's the high energy that we're starting today's show with. If you're just joining, or if you've been here for a while, then you're welcome. This is the station where you need to be tuned in at this very moment. You're locked in at the very right time. This is Anna 25.7 FM, and I am going to be your guide, your driver for today, your pilot. Yes, indeed, you can call me BKP, the cutest one, the cuddliest one, the one on the radio that makes you feel good every single time, your vibe therapist, and of course, your music general, your music controller, your radio controller, your pope of entertainment. And of course, you know that we've been traveling back in time to the 80s. Yes, we've been going back in time. We went back in time to the 80s pop. Yes, back in the days, you know, we had we visited Lionel Richie, we visited Whitney Houston, we visited Madonna, and now we're bringing it back to the cradle of civilization, Mother Africa itself. And this week we're starting off with one of the biggest to do this thing called music. Yes, indeed, we're taking it back to the golden grooves. We're turning up the heat and keeping the energy hot as we step right into the beating heart of Africa. Yes, we're celebrating a living legend who took traditional soukous, injected it with a futuristic techno, and gave the entire continent a dance cardio workout it will never forget. This man is so legendary that he in fact has the genre that he created named after him. So yes, I hope you're ready. I hope you're ready for today's episode. Riveting as it's going to be, we're going to be diving into the life, career, achievements, and more of the incredible, amazing, electrifying, and absolutely ingenious one and only Awilo Lukumba. So yes, don't even dare touch that dial. Stay right there, because we're going to be kicking things off with a very massive classic right here. You know the song, I know the song, we all know this song, and you feel free to dance along, or even get your Makossa shoes ready, get your Awilo dance on. We're going to be diving in with this very beautiful one right here. Ladies and gentlemen, yes, when we come back from this particular music, we're going to be unwrapping the royal musical bloodline of Louis Albert William Lukumba, aka Awilo Lukumba. Are you ready? Today go hot, so make you not even dare touch that dial, because

Bamba, Coupe Bamba, right there by the one and only electrifying Awilo Lokumba. Now, like I always say, for every journey, there is always a beginning. And of course, this is also ringing true for this incredible legend that we are chronicling today. Now, let's go back a little bit and go back to the journey. What birthed, what created this legend, this man, Awilo Lokumba? Now, let's get this straight. Right? Before he was electrifying, before he was the electrifying frontman shutting down stadiums across the globe, Awilo Lokumba was born Louis Albert William Lokumba on May 5th, 1962 in Kinshasa, now known as Leopoldville. He was born to a Mongo father and a Ngumbe mother from the Equator province. Now, this is one of the very most important foundations for his formation because he was able to blend and understand different cultures and different varieties while growing up, leading to the basic foundation of his musical, you know, his musical taste and, of course, later on in life, his musical revolution. Now, Awilo himself hailed from a legendary musical household. His father, Vicky Lokumba, was none other than the iconic lead vocalist and founding member of the Titanic ensemble Tao Poussin, AOK Jazz, one of the greatest jazz bands of their time back in the days.

Now, here's the thing. Despite being surrounded by music and attending his father's rehearsals every chance he got, Vicky Lukumba, a.k.a. Awilo's father, viewed contemporary musicians as absolute riffraffs, you know? Again, this was back in the days when music was not really viewed too kindly, especially in Africa. It was viewed as a lost cause. It was viewed as a failure. You want to be a musician? You're a failure. You want to be an actor? You're a failure. And this was exactly how Awilo Lukumba's father looked at this scenario, especially for the emerging artist at the time. Now, he hated everything about the new generation. He did not like how they dressed, how they walked, how they talked. And he himself was always classifying himself as a man of class. From the way he carried himself to the way he, you know, he presented himself, the way he spoke, he was royalty, and he represented that royalty fiercely discouraging his son from pursuing a music career, noting that it will not lead him to anything or anywhere good. Now, he preferred them to study and actually chase a relatable and realistic career. His own utmost goal in life was to make sure that his children were set for life, and most importantly, had what he called realistic life, you know, life expectancies and life career paths. Well, here's the funny irony of it all. Music itself runs deep in the Lukumba family. Awilo is the uncle to the famous Kenyan-based music duo Lovi Lukumba and the late Christian Lukumba. And that's just a little bit of his family tree. So, growing up, he was encouraged to go into education, but it was clear from the very beginning that there was something unique, something different about this young child called Awilo. You know, he was absolutely intense. He was always filled with energy. Most importantly, he loved to experiment with sound.

has one more trivia for you about the family lineage of Awilo himself. His older sister, Malu Lokumba, is the mother to the renowned French professional soccer player, one of the greatest soccer players of all time, Claude Makélélé. When I tell you that the man is from a legendary household, it is no joke. Yes, his father harped on the importance of education, the importance of always being, you know, getting that what he considered the right step, the right path in life. But Awilo was never really about that. And soon enough, yes, Awilo dropped out of school. He just couldn't resist. He was always thinking about the melodies. He was always thinking about the compositions. He was always singing. He couldn't just focus to read for a single second. He dropped out of school to follow his musical passion. Of course, his father didn't take it lightly, so Awilo had to run away from home in order to get his passion really started. Soon enough, he became an exceptional drummer for Papa Wemba's legendary band Viva La Musica in 1985. And soon from there, gradually, step by step, brick by brick, the young man began to build his own legacy.

Soon enough, in 1989, he permanently relocated to Paris, applying for his carte de jour. Living in Paris wasn't all glitz and glamour. Yes, it was hard work. Again, this young man who quit school, went against his father's wishes, ran away from home, became a legendary drummer, learned the basics of what he needed in order to build his foundation in music, and basically just ran off to Paris and began working menial jobs. It wasn't easy. No house, no bread, no food, no nothing, no money, but he knew what he wanted and he kept that dream alive every single day. He went to different clubs wherever they could, and even during rehearsals or when the clubs were shutting down, just for him to try and play a little bit of the drums and try a little bit out, you know, telling people, wanting people to notice him. But you know, it was a slow grind, but steadily the young man was making progress. And now, of course, remember that this was back in the days when, segregation was still very much active. The younger Willow faced harsh prejudiced attitudes towards Afro-French communities and grew deeply resentful of the rising xenophobia tied to Jean-Marie Le Pen's National Front movement. Now, soon enough, he began to note that, to survive here, he has to do like the Romans and be like the Romans. So soon enough, he gained to gain his French citizenship and to, you know, breathe, because he was part of a very much heavy xenophobic attack back then that the French that were living against mostly blacks and mostly Afro-centric individuals. He ended up marrying a French woman, and finally the young man could breathe. Now, before stepping up to the microphone, he drummed for powerhouse groups like Orchestre Stukas, Loketo, and founded his own band, La Nouvelle Generation. Yes, and in 1992, alongside stars like Luciana de Migongo and Lijo Kwempa, he began to create something absolutely unique indeed.

Yes, things were really getting ahead. Things were really got it started to fall in place. But here's the point. It, things didn't really, really, really fall together until he came onto his own. You know, finally, after a while, he had to leave his group and stand in his own solo career. And the moment he decided to do that, it felt like the stars opened and finally the heavens, you know, basically shone on him. Just a little bit dramatic flair. You keep with me on this. Yes, the man has always been in groups, he has always done things with other people, but the moment he stepped out from the shadows and stepped into his own self, it felt like everything opened up immediately for him. Soon enough, before stepping onto the microphone, he decided to take a little bit of a breather, calm down, study music, study what is it that makes music so good, the rhythms, the drums, the vibes, you know, the energy, the intensity. He studied every aspect of it, and boom, he knew what he had to do.

One of the main founding things about this young man's character is he was very much frustrated, as an instrumentalist that he was frustrated at how poorly singers treated instrumentalists. So he made a vow. Not only will he succeed as an instrumentalist and a singer, but when he becomes big enough to have his own band, he will never mistreat them or abuse them just as he was when he was starting out. Indeed, soon enough he booked a studio session for his debut project Moto Pampa, and intended only to record a guide vocal while waiting for invited guest singers to arrive. Remember, he really didn't have much of a he didn't have much confidence in his vocals at the moment. He was still much of an instrumentalist, but he was a student of the game. The game he learned very well. He, at this very moment, Awilo was nobody. The most that people knew him was, oh, he's just that drummer from this particular group. So when he put out an invitation for, for some artists, both notable and underground artists at the time, to come through and give vocals to the song that he had laid down the guide, basically created a demo for, nobody showed up. He waited days and days. Nobody gave a hoot to even call, to even send a telegram and say, listen, I'm not coming through. And let's just say that gave birth to Awilo Lukumba. The studio was already paid for. The money was not refundable. Now, Awilo had two options. This money was the money that he had grinded and worked for days and for months just for this particular moment. He had two choices. His producer told him, you could walk away or get into that booth, lay down your pipes on the mic, and let's see what happens. For a while, he was really discouraged because he really didn't believe in himself. But after a little bit of persuasion from his engineer, he went through, following the guide track and the demo that he had already recorded himself. He put down his voice, put down his vocals, did the instrumentalization, and had his engineer do everything. And ladies and gentlemen, oh, Lord have mercy. Yes, so some people, their blessing just day just takes a step for the blessing to absolutely erupt. Just like that, the superstar was born. Yes, from pure accident, he was born. When Moto Pamba

Yes, indeed. Yes, indeed. We're still right here on your dial. This is 125.7 FM, the station where the beat goes on, and it's still your boy. Yes, I'm still keeping you company, driving this train with you. It's BKP right here, and we're still taking a look at the live career times of the one and only, yes, Awilo Lokumba. Now, if 1995 put Awilo on the map, then 1998 was about to blow the entire continent absolutely wide open. On October 27th, 1998, he released his second studio album titled Coupe Bibamba. Yes, you know the song, I know the song, we all know the song. Lord have mercy. That was where Awilo really came into his own. The man who was shy, who was not confident in himself, in his artistry, was now about to come into his own as one of the greatest to do what he did. Now, here's the thing. This song, featuring Jocelyn on vocals, became an absolute seismic smash hit across Africa, Europe, and the global diaspora. The whole world was dancing to Awilo. Lord have mercy. But here's the thing. Here's the fun fact. Do you actually know what the song is about? You've danced to the song. You know the song. You've heard the song. But do you actually understand what the content of the song really is? Well, allow me to break this down for you. As a song, it has high octane techno suku groove together with a clever use of mapanga. And while he was shouting out sponsors like the East African radio presenter Rasta Rob, the song in its reality actually addresses poverty, pain and suffering in Africa. The song is urging young people to pursue education, go to church, and most importantly, trust in yourself and your dreams. This is what Coupe Bibamba actually is and actually means. So, next time you're dancing to this beautiful vibe, understand that this man is telling you, stop doubting yourself, believe in yourself, and most importantly, go to school and go to church and pray, because without God, nothing is possible. Now let's even break it down to our beautiful home country right here, our wonderful Nigeria, our God blessed land. Awilo's grip on Nigeria, the motherland itself, the heartbeat of Africa, was absolutely unmatched. It seemed like anywhere you went, it was Awilo. He had the whole world, the whole of Nigeria, yes, in a chokehold. In 2000, he achieved the historic feat of selling out 3 consecutive concerts at Lagos National Stadium. Still to this day, one that is unbeaten. When I say 3 sold out, I mean it sold out to the point that people were outside, they were pitching tents and trying to hear this man perform. It was just that crazy. He went on to fill the 22,000 seat Nnamdi Azikiwe Stadium in Enugu and the 30,000 seat Jolly Nyame Stadium in Jalingo in 2003, becoming the first Congolese artist to completely dominate Nigerian airwaves, and indeed one of the first outside exports of Africa to truly grip Nigeria. Yeah, before there was South Africa, before there were other countries, this man took the whole of Nigeria by storm. Yeah, he broke boundaries everywhere. He became the first Congolese artist to perform in Sao Tome and Principe, and alongside Miriam Makebe, the only sub-Saharan African artist to perform live in Libya during the creation of the African Union. I want that to sink in a little bit. This man, hey, a man that told you from the day he was born that he knew he was destined for something else. A man who his father told him that if you don't go to school, you're going to be useless. A man who ran from home, went through segregation and xenophobic attacks just to pursue the passion that he had. This man was today breaking records. The entire 2000s was all for the one and only Awilo. Indeed, everybody was screaming Awilo, hey, oh. He
was so electrifying that Sony Music even selected him for the world tribute to the funk compilation album featuring a funk remix of his hit titled Komotu Tape alongside James the Train Williams, leading to an iconic performance at the Zenith de Paris. And now, speaking about iconic moments, when his third album Kafu Kafu won the jury special award at the 2001 Kora Awards, Awilo didn't just take the trophy home. He proudly offered it to none other than Nelson Mandela himself at the Sun City. Yes, later he met Nelson Mandela privately, speaking about the fact that the man was a hero of his, and Nelson Mandela, of course, telling him that he was a hero of his. This all happening in January 2003. Often has he stated that having Mandela present was the most prestigious honor of his life. Now, you know I always bring the fun fact to you on the show, so let me drop a little bit of a trivia into this mix. Now, did you know that when Awilo used to tour as a session drummer for Gabonese star Oliver Ngoma, he was once forced to wear a balaclava and dark glasses under the pseudonym Willie so he wouldn't accidentally steal Ngoma's thunder. Now, Ngoma jokingly told him afterwards that, "Finally, you've stolen my thunder. I won't invite you again." That was just how incredible this man's life was. Now, listen, I don't talk tired. I won't go drink water. Let's go take another vibe. You know the song. I know the song. Now let's dance a little bit, because it's the energy that we're keeping up today. This is Carolina.

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Yes, Lagola right there by Awile Lokumba. Listen, when you dive into the music of Awile Lokumba, it's so captivating. It's so enthralling. It's the energy. If you're down and you play Awilo, I promise you, you're going to be on your feet. My goodness, that energy coursing through your body. Oh, if it's Americans, they tell you, mwah, chef's kiss. Yeah, so man, it's not been easy. Awilo has been a fashion icon. He has been, you know, an icon for a lot of individuals. He has inspired and motivated several wonderful people that right now are making music in their own right and making their own history as well. Yes, the man has been married to Paradee Casciarelli and he's a proud father of 6 children. Finally, he is also right now permanently relocated to the United Kingdom. To London in the United Kingdom. Yes, Awilo signature style, Techno Suku and Techno Ndombolo. Hey, God, I beg you. Anyway, he transformed African dance culture forever. There's a reason why when you want to dance, there's a dance style called Awilo. You know easy make you do something with me that call your name now. The man did things. He was a legend. Every music he created, everything he did was absolutely one of a kind. In 2008, he created the album Superman, and it was absolutely incredible. I'm going to be playing that as we sign off. Yes, it's time for me to sign up. But Awilo has done a lot. He has bridged generations by collaborating with Africa's heavyweight, teaming up with Nigeria's P-Square for Enemy Solo in 2014, Yemi Alade on Rihanna in 2017, Tiwa Savage and on Esopio in 2017 as well, and Tanzania's Harmonize on the smash hit Attitude in 2021, which amassed over 3 million views in 24 hours. My God. Goodness, incredible. And of course, in 2022, he was with Inos B on the track Maboko Milayi, and then finally Mbogo Nga Moko. The man has been incredible. He has been on the inaugural season of The Voice Africa in 2023, and of course, his impact on younger artists cannot be understated. From global superstars like Burna Boy, who has openly credited Awilo as a childhood musical hero, to Nigerian comedians and musicians like Julius Ago, Fumi Daniels, all drawing inspiration from his template. Because, yes, another fun fact for you, final fun fact for the show, Awilo Lokumba was not just an artist. He was more than that. He was an actor. And most importantly, he was a comedian. He loved to laugh and he loved to make people laugh. Awilo Lokumba was said to be one of the best human beings that you could be around. He had no problems, he had no issues, and he absolutely had nothing but love in his heart. Yes, from Julius Ago to Fumi Daniels to Burna Boy to even Aria Star, who released her smash hit Stability in 2023, which sampled Awilo. Come on now, you know it, Awilo. Yes, that was her own way of paying tribute to a man who helped her build a template for her own career. Yes, when I tell you that this man is one of a kind, it means he's one of a kind. He has won awards on awards, from Afrima Legend of the Year in 2019 to Afrima Legendary Award in 2021, Zikoma Africa Award for Best Achievement in Music, and so much more. A man who dropped out of school, a man who ran away from home, a man who was told that he could never be anything more than a drummer, a man who was told that he should lay low and just be normal. He refused. He rejected the status quo and he decided that he will be what he wants to be. He wanted to be his passion and he moved with his passion. A man who put in money and was nearly disappointed, but it was the grace that he needed, who now finally grew confidence in himself. Whew! Lord have mercy.
from Toronto to London to Paris to Lagos, Louis Albert William Lugumba proved that with bold innovation, unshakable rhythm, and high-octane energy, an African artist indeed can conquer the entire globe. Whew! I hope this has been able to inspire somebody. Yes, you are listening to me. You have a dream. You have something you want to go for. Please do it. Life is too short for you to, you know, wonder. Life is too short for you to not reach out and touch the stars. You can do it. You're the only reason why you can't, because you are your own universe. Anyway, this is our story for today. Yes, sir, I'm about to pull out the driveway of Awilo Lokomba. Yes, let's get over to the next 1980s superstar. Right here on your dial, same time next week. You don't want to miss it, because I'm going to be coming back with a more high octane, high impactful, high energy, yes, production. It's going to be amazing. You don't want to miss the one coming up next week. Thank you for rocking with me, your boy BKP, right on your dial. This is 25.7 FM, the station where the beat goes on. I'm going to be leaving you with this, Superman by Awilo Lokomba. Don't even dare touch that dial, because by 1, we're having Think About It, and by 5, it's going to be, yes, Feminine Empire. Back-to-back music, back-to-back programming, that is what we're here for. So don't even dare touch that dial. Oi, Nigeria, the whole world listening right now, amazing. And like Awilo says, just be yourself and just do what you want to do.

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0: In the name of the Father, and of the Son, and of the Holy Spirit.
1: Amen.
0: The angel of the Lord declared unto Mary,
1: and she conceived of the Holy Spirit.
0: Hail Mary, full of grace, the Lord is with you. Blessed are you among women, and blessed is the fruit of thy womb, Jesus.
1: Holy Mary, Mother of God, pray for us sinners now and the hour of our death. Amen.
0: Behold the handmaid of the Lord.
1: Be it done unto me according to thy word.
0: Hail Mary, full of grace, the Lord is with you. Blessed are you among women, and blessed is the fruit of thy womb, Jesus.
1: Holy Mary, Mother of God, pray for us sinners now and the hour of our death. Amen.
0: And the Word was made flesh
1: and dwelt among us.
0: Hail Mary, full of grace, the Lord is with you. Blessed are you among women, and blessed is the fruit of thy womb, Jesus.
1: Holy Mary, Mother of God, pray for us sinners now and the hour of our death. Amen.
0: Pray for us, O Holy Mother of God,
1: that we may be made worthy of the promises of Christ.
0: Let us pray.
1: Pour forth, we beseech thee, O Lord, thy grace into our hearts, that we, to whom the incarnation of Christ thy Son was made known by the message of an angel, may by his passion and cross be brought to the glory of his resurrection, through the same Christ our Lord. Amen.
0: May the divine assistance remain always with us.
1: And may the souls of the faithful departed through the mercy of God rest in peace. Amen.
0: The Lord be with you.
1: And with your spirit.
0: May Almighty God bless you, the Father, and the Son, and the Holy Spirit.
1: Amen.
0: Peace be with you all.
1: And with your spirit.
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1: Hello listener, this is the news on Zenders 105.7 FM. I am Ife Ibimukur, and here are the headlines. EFCC boss in sack storm over ocean. How fake agency director blew 400 million naira. Controversy trails Nnewi market 4 billion naira shop allocation. Atiku worried over strange payment into his bank account. On the international front, Turkey, Saudi Arabia and Pakistan signed joint defense pact. Colombia's new president breaks tradition at inauguration. Elsewhere, Nigeria's Bala Wunti appointed CEO of World Energy Council. Ira Starr denied visa over wrong certificate, South African envoy. Dark week in entertainment as four stars die. And finally on sports, Jessica Oji wins Nigeria's first ever shot put world title. Super Eagles' Crescentus Uche suffers season-ending injury. Now the news in details. EFCC boss in sack storm over Osun calls for the resignation or removal of EFCC chairman Ola Olukoyede have intensified following the commission's freezing of the Osun State government's accounts, an action opposition parties described as politically motivated ahead of the August 15th governorship election. The EFCC had placed a post-no-bill order on the account, citing suspicious transactions, claiming they had been investigating the state's finances since March 2026. However, President Bola Tinubu intervened and directed the EFCC to unfreeze the account, describing the anti-graft agency's action so close to an election as embarrassing.

businessman Bwenga Collins told the House of Representatives ad hoc committee that he was defrauded of 400 million naira by Prince Adeniyi Adeyemi, the purported director general of the controversial Presidential Foreign Investment Promotion Council, PFIPC. Collins testified that Adeyemi demanded the sum as proof of financial capacity to secure a contract for renovating and furnishing the agency's official residence. The businessman was convinced by Adeyemi's trappings of government authority, including an office at the Federal Secretariat, police guards and official government vehicle plates. The 400 million naira was paid in 5 installments between May and July 2025, but the promised mobilization for the contract never materialized.

Stakeholders at the Abuedo Motorparts Market in Nnewi, Anambra State, are questioning the whereabouts of over 4 billion naira allegedly generated from shop allocations. While some alleged funds were misappropriated as political patronage, the market chairman maintains the project is a private initiative financed by the traders. On the political front, Vice President Atiku Abubakar has expressed concern over an unsolicited deposit tagged Contribution Electioneering Campaign in his private bank account. Fearing it could be a setup to associating with unknown entities ahead of the 2027 elections, he has instructed his team to investigate and report the transaction.

On the international front, Turkey, Saudi Arabia and Pakistan signed joint defense pacts. The three nations signed the Makka Joint Defense Agreement, stipulating that an armed attack against any of them will be considered an attack on all. Turkish President Recep Tayyip Erdogan noted that the pact is designed to enhance collective security and counter terrorism efforts. On other news, Colombia's new president breaks tradition. Abelardo de la Esperella was sworn in as Colombia's president in Cali, breaking a century-old tradition of holding the inauguration in the capital city of Bogota. The move stems from a constitutional dispute with outgoing president Gustavo Petro and marks a significant ideological shift for the country. On the business end, former NNPC official Bala Wonti has been named the inaugural Chief Executive Officer of the World Energy Council, WEC. President Bola Tinubu praised the appointment and Nigeria's admission into the global network as a strong endorsement of the country's ongoing energy reforms and its growing leadership in Africa's energy sector. On entertainment, the South African Consul General to Nigeria, Professor Bobby Morrow, clarified that Nigerian singer Ayra Starr was initially denied a visa in February 2024 because her team submitted an inappropriate yellow fever certificate belonging to another country rather than her home country. Morrow emphasized that the rejection was based strictly on failing to meet immigration requirements and had nothing to do with her status as a star. The issue was eventually resolved amicably and the team was granted a one-year visa to perform in South Africa later in 2024. The Nigerian entertainment industry is mourning the loss of four prominent figures within just a few days. Juju musician Iyunaji Lore, famously known as Saint Janet, passed away on August 1st after a brief illness. Yoruba actress Temitope Oshoba, 40, died after a battle with cancer, with her colleagues announcing her passing on August 5th. Influential television producer and filmmaker Dimbo Atiyah, known for Sons of the Caliphate, died at the age of 53. Additionally, relationship expert and media personality Lara Kudaisi Don Momo Kuchlara passed away after a brief illness shortly after welcoming her first child.

And finally, on the sports front, Nigerian teenager Jessica Oji made history by winning gold in the women's shot put at the 2026 World Athletics Under 20 Championships in Oregon. She secured the title with an impressive 18.0 meter throw, becoming the first Nigerian to win a world title in a field event at any level. Elsewhere, Getafe and Super Eagles midfielder Crisantus Uche has been ruled out for the entire 26-27 La Liga season following a reckless tackle during a preseason friendly against AS Monaco. An MRI confirmed multiple tears to the ligaments and meniscus in his right knee. That has been the news as edited by Imone Lokoli. Before I go, a quick recap of the headlines. EFCC boss in sack storm over Oshun. How fake agency director blew 400 million naira. Controversy trails Newe market 4 billion naira shop allocation. Atiku worried over strange payment into his bank account. Turkey, Saudi Arabia and Pakistan signed joint defense pact. Colombia's new president breaks tradition at inauguration. Nigeria's Bala Wunti appointed CEO of World Energy Council. On entertainment, Ayra Starr denied visa over wrong certificate, South African envoy. That quick in entertainment as four stars die. And finally on sports, Jessica Oji wins Nigerian's first ever shot put world title. Super Eagles Crisantus Uche suffers season-ending injury. I am Ife Ebemuka. Thank you for listening.

I ponder of something great. My lungs will fill and then deflate. They fill with fire, exhale desire. I know it's dire, my time today. I have these thoughts, so often I ought to replace that slot with what I once bought. Cause somebody stole my car radio, and now I just sit in silence. Sometimes quiet is violent. I find it hard to hide it. My pride is no longer inside. It's on my sleeve, my skin will scream, reminding me of who I killed inside my dream. I hate this car that I'm driving. There's no hiding for me. I'm forced to deal with what I feel. There is no distraction to mask what is real. I could pull the steering wheel. I have these thoughts, so often I ought to replace that slot with what I once bought. Cause somebody

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0: Yes, sir, ladies and gentlemen, it's that time again. I tell you, make it a go because nothing they happen. So the matter day, it is 95.7 FM. If you're just tuning in, you're locked into where you need to be this beautiful day. Yes, indeed, another wonderful day. It just be like saying that yesterday we were there and today we don't land in again. Oh, another weekend in the building, ladies and gentlemen. Now, so. Yes, it's Think About It on your dial this beautiful day. Yes, it's Think About It where we get to have fun, go crazy, break down some funny memes, funny jokes, funny things, and listen to some funny sounds and just have a good time all around. So I hope you're ready because the energy day, oh boy, the place wants scatter like this with energy. Anyway, I'm not alone. I got some beautiful ladies in the building like this. They're looking good, they're looking fresh, and they are ready to go crazy. They're ready for you today. As no, I hope you're ready for them because you go laugh. If you say no one laughs, you go laugh. That devil with your back when they say no go laugh. Tell him to flakwa. Anyway, to without further ado, let them introduce themselves. Of course, first off, we start with the I like to call her mommy. Mommy, good afternoon.
1: I'm not anybody's mommy. My name is Benny. Full stop. I'm not anybody's mommy.
0: My
1: name is Benny. Thank you. Full stop. Don't call me mommy, please.
0: All right. Benny said that we shouldn't call her mommy. Anyway, we're going to come back to that matter. But kicking off, let's get started with the young, beautiful.
2: Hello, it's Amara. This is Think About It. Stay tuned.
3: Hello, it's Chidima. Stay tuned. Don't touch that. Die.
4: Hello.
0: Okay, you've heard everybody. We got Benny, we got the one and only Amarachi, and of course we got Chidima in the building. It's gonna be a good one today, so don't even dare touch that dial because yes indeed. All right, we got some memes already on ground. We got this one that just came in. This one is absolutely crazy. You say every single day of your life make you the bunyeye in you because God no get duplicate. Yes indeed, that one. God did duplicate.
3: You know that. That's what I'm saying. You know, get duplicate.
0: Make a note to you. They carry you. They talk because I didn't really get to. Alright. And of course, I got this other one that just came in right now. It says, alright. It seems this one just went off a little bit. Alright. Chidima, give us something.
3: Okay. This one is coming from Emeka. I can look at you dead in the eyes and not hear a single damn word you said.
4: I think that happens, like zoning out.
0: That one is serious issue way to get to. This one is zoning out is worse, yeah? Alright.
3: So this one came in just now. The reason I usually sing in the bedroom is to avoid, sorry, I didn't know you were inside, after they've seen everything.
0: Okay. Could you say that again?
3: The reason I usually sing in the bedroom is to avoid, sorry, I didn't know you were inside after they've seen everything.
4: Oh ho! Oh ho! That's like an alarm, like, don't call me here for my singing.
0: Okay, the reason why you sing in the bathroom so that nobody...
3: Exactly.
0: I mean, what do you have to hide?
4: What kind of question is that?
0: Okay,
4: this song's coming from Tina. Wow, Tina. Tina says, don't let a man with no passport tell you you're the most beautiful girl in the world.
3: How does he look? He hasn't been anywhere. Lies.
0: Your gender has come.
3: No, is she lying?
2: No, she's not lying.
3: She's not. You're not even going anywhere. You're not even going anywhere. Only know where it is.
0: Which one is only know where it
3: is?
0: In case you know it's not, there's something called television. Okay. You can travel the world through a television.
3: Okay.
0: Thank you. Thank you. All right, I got this one. This one says, Land of the Living, P.O. Box 911 SOS, Planet Earth. Today, dear God, see my location. $99 billion needed urgently for my rescue mission.
3: Urgently.
4: This life is very hard now. Urgently.
0: This one from Nandi. Nandi said, make the Ghana rescue operation. Can't give up because God, it's not too much. All right, this one from Samantha. Samantha says, as a man, learn how to cook. You might marry a rich woman. Not be every time where you
3: Hey!
0: And then she stick her hand on that one. Disappointed but not surprised. My motto for most human beings.
4: Disappointed but not surprised. People will disappoint you. It's normal.
1: It's normal thing.
0: Yeah. Isn't it sad that it's normal that you expect disappointment from people?
1: Yes,
4: no. What do you want to do? Be expectant.
0: Mm-hmm. Yes. Have you not seen someone that gave you that hope of, okay, this person comes through
4: all
0: the time?
4: No. Even me myself, I'm not that reliable.
0: You don't come through for yourself.
4: Not every time.
0: If I see forget that they avoid you now.
4: I'm not even talking about myself. I mean for someone else. It's not every time. So okay. Why should I? No.
0: All right. Can you give me something else?
1: When you hear your name being called after doing something wrong. Lord, if I survive it, I will change.
0: I tell you. It got all way off me with a... That was quite a while back, but it was a luxurious bus, right? And the bus was going. All of a sudden, I think it was like a pothole that the bus hit. And the bus began to sway. Hey, you know, the bus hit that. Come and see the guy with the white front. Don't confess everything we don't do. Next thing I'm listening to, Father, if I make it through this, Father, I promise you, my firstborn, I promise you,
4: Naso.
0: I will serve you.
4: Naso.
0: I
4: will.
0: suffering and lying yourself.
4: This one says, imagine coming home, getting in bed with your girlfriend. You tell her a joke, and the guy under the bed starts laughing.
0: I'll bring the other, we'll have to get that. We'll have to get that. Alright, I got this one. This one is from Chibundu. Chibundu says, by now you should know who you need, who needs you, and who is trying to use you. If you don't, true. You are used already.
4: Yes. Everybody.
0: I'm an awful grill. Maybe I shall find it to go out. Alright, Amara, what do you have for us?
5: Okay, so let's just come in now. A bit of rice now is 1K in local restaurants, 5K in hotels, but free in prison. I don't know if it advise you again, no be small picking.
4: So may I go
0: again?
5: No, advise you again.
1: No, don't come on
0: you. You never hear that song, they say, you know easy, yeah.
4: Oh.
0: All right. This one is from Chimamarachi. So, conversation between me and my friend. So, yeah. How's life been going? Me, I don't know. If they call me, I know they pick up.
1: Okay. This one is coming from Emeka, yes.
0: Okay.
1: When you visit your relative's house and someone lost their money, and they say this has never happened before.
4: Cold
0: what
4: sweat.
0: What do you mean?
4: It's not just cold sweat. It's something I want to.
1: Isn't it?
0: Well, my own face, I go stand up and be like, what do you mean? No, because you need to address the question. I'm going to look you for eye. What do you mean? Now tell me, talk to me. What are you trying to say?
1: What?
0: So all the days when I don't come, when I never find anything, I have to know where you don't find out because they would have followed me for back the money to come. No. So everybody will explain what they mean. No. All right, I got this final one. Most of you are doing well in life, but competition keeps you unhappy. Think about it.
4: Yes. Now, you said comparison is the thief of joy.
0: Bam. You see, now why Mr. P they talk say he's not in competition with anybody, but some people are in competition with him.
4: And you have no peace when you are constantly comparing. There's no peace at all.
0: The funniest part, person you they compare yourself to, they busy, they do another thing.
4: Yeah, even if you do something good that is so like you are supposed to be happy and you start comparing, it's just nothing. You become ungrateful, in fact.
1: Yes.
0: All right, one more before we go. One more from everyone before we go get
5: some. Okay, just came in now. If 10K disappears from your account, will you notice?
1: Why not?
0: Excuse me.
4: Even if
0: can I just say, if 15 naira disappear from my account, my account officer will come and tell me.
1: Even if I'm doing transfer and they deduct money bank, I did not that one they vest business. Stomach of 10K.
0: Okay, don't worry. My prophecies were going to get to that level where 10K and 10 naira. Somebody shout amen. Hallelujah. All right, Chidima.
1: Okay. Don't come with your friends. Don't come with your friends. You know here. Now your friends is coming without you.
0: Mom. Hey, who get here make them here? She been a rude boy to that one. Okay. All right.
6: This one says, every woman is a wife material. The problem is that some materials end up in the hands of wrong tailors. Should I come again?
0: Come again.
6: Every woman is a wife material. The problem is that some materials end up in the hands of the wrong tailors.
0: That's a think about it moment right there.
7: Every woman is a wife material.
0: What do you want me to do? You speak something when they're very wisdomy. Called wisdomed. Wisdom. And that's sort of game. Girls, it's
6: okay. I agree now.
0: Anyways. Anyways, 0816-06-3618-7 0816-06-3618-7 That's the number that you take to reach us in the studio today. Yes, if you got any funny memes or any funny materials that you want to share or anything, you know, funny story, funny vibe, anything at all, then you can get us and tell us. And if you can make everybody laugh in the studio, then you get something good as well. Let's go take this beautiful vibe. This is Buleya by P Square, because we're still grateful for the new month and of course for life in itself. Don't be there to touch that dial. It's Susanna's baby. It's Think About It.

0: time, Rabbi. Not be good time to teach for Nigeria. If they catch you, hey! People when no see food job, you won't go collect the one married men. If them catch you. If Nigeria, for Nigeria, they catch two thieves, then beat their two until they resemble twins. Nigeria, they beat two, Nigeria, they search on the beach. Nigeria beat two thieves, where this one eyes swell up, when the other one eyes swell up, they come, they resemble, come like Chinese people. Police, they pass, they are watching these twins do now. God, I intend to catch twins. I don't say Nigeria has a big pity for to like go Ghana. Eh? No thief for Ghana. They catch thief. Then beat down till you collapse. So the country is asking them to collapse the Oliver. You know what they do? Then pour water, join money together, buy local Zed boots. When they wake up, they give a look at their booze and drink, and when they're strong, they start to beat them again.
1: Now, who they are alive today, go chop what he save. As they walk, they make money, they save, they try to chop out. Some people get money to drink anything, they're not going to drink. They go to find Sassimbra, 1150. Then when you die, they go come withdraw your money, they buy anything for people who come there. And they go see the complaint, say, you know, go.
2: Question number one. If you delete someone's picture, what have you done?
3: Jesus, my brain won't blow.
2: Hey! The hawk.
4: You don't turn in the person's image.
2: Oh. Clap for him.
5: Abro, don't forget the ocean we carry you go buy new shoe. Amelia, no get wardrobe. When I change cloth as you like. Abro, far away the lay egg on top tree. I've already made them call my mom. That's what they like.
6: I love police. Police are the only people where they quick adjust. Things hard. Police adjust sharp, sharp. The one where get two gun, don't sell one. I did tell you. Some go close instead of 5 o'clock. Instead of 6 o'clock, they'll close work 5 o'clock, carry bike, using the wrong route. But now they don't cancel bike. I don't know what they want to do next.
7: Jesus, men are come, men are come. I see one boy, they sell meat pie. I say, how much? He say, 200 naira. Now I say, eh? Meat pie, why they buy 1,000 for time? Maybe 200. I say, man, give me 7. I just say, man, give me 7. Oh, boy. I say, give me a, hey. I didn't expect to see egg or meat. Oh, boy. I say, open up. Look at that. I beans. I beans. My money, I didn't buy no good.
8: And bros are big. Boss, I beg, no verse, I won't follow you talk.
9: Okay.
8: I beg, are they stranded for this place? And I don't know anybody here. You see, help me with 1K, make I use pay transport.
9: 1K, 1K. Okay, because I get 1K. Okay. Because I get 1K. If you don't see I'm finished, you talk, or are they busy? I beg, I won't go somewhere.

Yes, shaki di shaki. Man, if you remember back in the days, then you are an OG, man. How many people remember this song? How do you even know how to shoki? You were a shot shoki, the shoki. Yeah, that's shoki. Oh, yeah, shoki, make me see. Oh, yeah, nah. I see. All right, you can just tune in and then you're where you need to be. It's still Zanus on 5.7 FM and you're still locked in. It's Think About It, the funniest show that you can imagine. Yes, we're having a good time in the studio and I hope you are too. Now, if you're wondering, what is Think About It? This is where all your funny quotes, all your funny memes, everything funny, and in between, this is where they all come together. Yes, all of you, where they post all these funny sounds, funny clips, funny memes, on top your own WhatsApp status and all these other places, yes, right here, you can get to share it with the world. Let's laugh, let's scream, let's just go crazy together. And if you can make everybody in the studio laugh like mad, then you know you got something good coming your way. 0816063618 7. I repeat, 0816063618 7. And I got this one coming in from Namdi again. Namdi says, me in class wondering seriously where my classmate just carry all this knowledge. And I got this one coming in from Namdi again. Namdi says, me in class wondering seriously where my classmate just carry all this knowledge where they get gather come from. Why did they come?

0: A relation bike.
1: Is it no, I want a relation
0: tricycle.
1: No, which one will carry fewer people?
0: Fewer. Can you imagine?
1: A relation back.
0: Fewer.
1: Are you okay? I am saying I want a relation that will carry only two people. So I
2: like baby, you know you and Dayo.
1: Before I call, how many people want any relationship? I don't know. Not 15 people want.
0: I say relation back. How many people enter back?
1: You can. I don't see three people. So
3: normally, back is only two people.
0: Yeah.
1: Fear money. I don't see two at the back. One, they still carry one in front. I'm going to go can out. Okay, now. Me, I want relation back. They want you at least only one person keep back for back. You're welcome. All right, let's go.
3: So this one just came in now. Person come for revenge. They beat them again.
1: Yeah.
3: Person come for revenge. They beat them again.
0: Chai. Revenge indeed. Chai.
1: I'm sorry. I just did the one Chinese movie. Ho cha cha cha! Ho ya! I am here to avenge my father.
0: So just beat useless.
1: I can't even wipe the floor. In fact, that your villagers will come get a carry come
2: out. You should leave the revenge.
1: This one a Jackie Chan movie where they watch like this. Alright, let's go.
2: Okay. I'm in my neighbor's house and they are about to eat.
1: Mm.
2: I'm seeing four plates. And we are five. I wonder who is not hungry.
1: Okay. Keep five. Wondering as in the shop. Continue wondering. When they clean plates, continue wondering. Probably when they're washing the plates in their kitchen, follow them, they ask them, hey, oh no, I saw only four plates too. Where's the plate?
2: Okay, they're supposed to, you know.
1: Supposed to give me.
2: Five.
1: I go pity you when you come to my house and I want chop. You go watch me eat that food very well. You go photograph me as they chop that food. Imagine, I'm here to discuss. So, hey, you hear me yesterday? Anyway, this one says, "Una de shop or
2: something."
1: So, when was girlfriend snogging? You go do it.
2: I go put
1: we die there. Neighbors not to separate us. They will call God for this case. All right. So, Benny, when was girlfriend's day again? I beg. Was it 1st of August?
0: Yes, it was.
1: Mom. So, this woman says 1st of August, girlfriend's day. Somebody tell me when is wife's day. I am still waiting.
2: Sister's Day, sir.
1: Oh, no, sister's
2: Day.
1: Sister's Day. Which one is Sister's Day?
0: Wahala.
1: There's no Brother's Day. There's no Men's Day. There's no Boyfriend's Day.
0: Wahala. There is.
1: There's a Boyfriend's Day.
0: There is. I don't know what there is.
1: There's no
0: Men's Day. I don't like to broadcast your stuff.
1: Which one is we guys all like to broadcast
0: our stuff? It's not our fault. We decided to broadcast.
1: The Father's Day we managed to broadcast. We're the best boxers of Father's Day.
0: It's the old one.
1: For the next edition, I must bring another man here. Let us fight this battle together. This one said something. Alright, look at it. This one, he said. Nambi's back again. Nambi say, Lord, capital letters everywhere. Come and take your women and ladies and bring back our ribs. We do it not.
2: It's like we don't come with ribs. We don't come.
0: What do you think you can achieve that? Mm-hmm. I don't know. Who do you think you are?
2: I'm going to cry.
1: We are the creation that came before. We are the ones that were breathed. Do you realize that God breathed?
0: I thought they brought us to help them.
3: Isn't it?
2: Oh, thank you.
0: He brought us to help them.
1: Okay. That was actually a good one. I love the way she said it. She's like, they couldn't do anything.
2: And you're complaining.
0: I don't want to start again.
3: That hasn't been good.
1: Alright, Chidima.
3: This one just came in now. My mother calling me a goat.
1: Chidima
3: probably thinks she has abused me.
1: See, you get some things there. Oh, your mother going to sort give you. You are used to it.
3: Sorry. Because they both get that.
1: You know, it's crazy. Imagine your American friend visit you and you just walk past your mom. You'd be like, you stupid goat. The American friend would be like, oh my God. You would be like, wait till we never hear it. It's having a nice version.
2: Oh my God, okay. God, please take all the suffering of this earth and put it on non-challenged voice.

0: because they won't
1: clock it.
2: I feel personally attacked and probed right now. I feel naked right now because I don't understand. What do you mean? What do you mean? Non-challenge doesn't mean that we don't feel. Non-challenge just means that almost it's not easy. Non-challenge, lack of actual care. Lack of actual care.
1: So what do you think?
2: All right, let's go take this beautiful vibe. This is Doc Shabaleza, and we'll be right back.
3: The Hood. This is a story about a thug living with six wives and one dangerous man in the Hood. Shabaleza.

0: The longer you stay with that papa is the more wicked you become without you knowing. This is the reason why your neighbor is always aggressive at you. If you understand this particular video, type I am a legend under the comment section. Papa, the camera.
1: Enter another ship. If relationship don't favor you, enter another ship. Like entrepreneurship, citizenship, or apprenticeship. If that one don't still work, enter fellowship and worship God.
2: Odogwu, my husband, this your family, they try me.
3: Mama, you guys should stop to the try. I shall not go here. She's the woman after my life. I mean, after my heart.
2: No, I take the first one. The woman after your life.
4: And they look them, they laugh now. You know, say Igbo men, they look them. They don't do Big Brother Africa. Cash out. Do Big Brother Nigeria. Very soon, when I go see Big Brother on nature. Big Brother go be an Anambra man. This is Big Brother. Lomanus. Le potre da lilum. Big Brother Nigeria, yet I know they see any Niger element. At least, now Big Brother Niger, we're supposed to watch here. This is Big Brother. Please, may all housemates switch off their AC. We want to turn on the small gen. You understand? That's Nigeria. The only thing we don't bust my head, what I like about Big Brother Niger this year, now see one guy come out with confidence, say I was a part-time or I'm a part-time stripper. That's a lot of confidence. Can't Nigerian girls have that confidence? You meet a girl, she shake you. My name is Andy. If they can discuss, me 13 years, get married for Senate. What is in it? You understand? Put them for school, and they study them for university. I mean, ask what course the faculty of prostitution and human services. It would be nice, you know. For year one, they're going to study missionary 101. Year two, doggy 204. You know? Now then you go see students when they cry, oh my God, I don't know why that lecturer is just failing me. Can you imagine? He said I had a missing script in blowjob.
2: If you were an act when God created the Ten Commandments, he would have used you to complete it 11. Thou shall not look like thee.
5: Poverty bad! I don't know where they carry $5 million, give 52 years old or kind of man, make up 5 business too. He said no, but I won't collect my testing. I said, see, this is a joke. I met one of my guys before I said, they buy sugar mommy. He said, sugar mommy, they collect destiny. Destiny, what I guess is, what did not help me do? I beg for the new sugar mommy, where they collect destiny, I get brand new one, tear rubber.
6: As a man, get money before you marry, you know why? Because as a man, if you give girl belly and you get money, the way the girl go to announce pregnancy to you, in the different way, you go to announce pregnancy to boy, we no get money. Boy, wake in the morning, get one last prayer, something like this. Kevin, I'm pregnant. How are we to do about the baby? Because say Kevin, get money, go say, keep the baby, you're going to take care of it. Boy, when you get money, get one last prayer, you got something like this. Chey, Emeka, you don't destroy my future. Emeka, see what they plan to write jam next year. You don't destroy my future.
7: Even for Nigeria, children, they do them. If you collect an iPad today, give her tomorrow. You say, no, mom, yesterday when you collected it, he affected my mental health. He traumatized me. You know it to be trauma when we grow up. They don't give me 2,000 ma go buy fuel. As I go buy fuel, 1 8, chop suya 200. Mumu me, I first go chop suya. Philly station no go get fuel. Now that day my trauma start. How do I go home with 1 8? Or you there where you play, your mama call you, make you call wash plate. You say, mommy, I come. You go there where you play. Now you talk, see your mama the wash plate. The heat where they do you the outside. Another one go start for inside. From there you go, they gotta cry. Mommy Jibus, come help me talk to my mommy Jibus. What you play? They will carry you, go meet your mama. Mommy find you. I beg, leave. I mean, no say na small pikin. Your mama go do like this. No, I love you. When neighbors don't go, your mama go tell you, say, enter inside, go carry your food. You know, say that from small, our trust you should start. You don't agree. Your mama go say, enter inside, say, no. Enter inside. If I want beat you, I go not beat you since. Enter inside. You go enter inside. Your mama will come to play with you. You bath, you eat, you go like that to sleep. Around to 12.
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0: chavalesa, toc, toc, chavalesa, chavalesa.
1: Oh, I say if I enter studio, no be small matter. What I say? Eh? Do you want me to enter? Do you want me to enter? Somebody say, All right, Benny, give us something.
2: This one says, make yourself happy this year. If you can't afford champagne, buy Pepsi, shake it well, it go full.
3: I swear.
1: See, before there was. Before there was, there is. I'm singing. Last night, she been a film with the poor vibe everywhere. All right, let's go.
4: This one just came in now. If you get money, buy iPhone. Since morning, they never send me my Sunday pictures. Where went? I'm like,
1: oh my goodness. See, wait, what do you mean? I don't have finished that. Now we understand what you're talking.
4: What do you mean? Money, buy iPhone.
1: What do you mean? Now because when they use iPhone,
3: she's number one.
1: Can you imagine? I beg of all my Android users, don't worry.
3: Another day.
2: I'll be well with you.
1: Alright.
3: Okay. I like the fact that you are so calm and gentle. Oh, I pity you. I pity you.
1: That, who is calm and gentle?
3: Calm and gentle.
1: You are calm and gentle.
3: Yes, if you come, I beat you. Because you go see the other side of
2: you. You go see she
3: the promise.
1: Who na no kuye na meba na threat we dey threat pursue.
3: I saw that. Under complimentary.
2: Okay, this one says, I was in a taxi today, and the taxi driver said, I love my job. I'm my own boss. Nobody tells me what to do. Then I said, turn left.
1: See, all I can say, I will leave the car for you. All right, I got this one from James. James says, after woman, fear your network service provider, aka after woman, fear MTN. Wait, did they give a woo for 25 gig? When I hear them.
3: Why is only to do?
1: When I don't get down, go download all the movies when you want download. That's the only one download for 1080. So, see, all those movies where you save, make you download 1080p, all those 4K movies, you know, those movies where they be like 20 gig. And go on them.
2: Look at your updates.
1: Updates, we have a million of Alright, this next one is still from, this is from Namdi again. He says, I may have to spend Saturday on Mars because the world will be given to some of you. These are for those people that will keep telling their girlfriends.
2: I'll give you the world.
1: Especially on weekends.
2: Okay.
1: Moving on.
4: If your sister cleans the whole house once, ready to work for 3 days with your legs on your shoulders.
1: You know the funniest part? I'm the one in that scenario. If I clean house, do not breathe, do not walk, do not, if I don't exist.
4: Hang on the air.
1: Don't exist. What is it? Every day I can't get that solid one. Alright, Chidima.
3: When you both are cheaters, but you can't break up because the relationship is famous.
1: I feel you. You have too much hanging on that relationship. You get fans for relationships.
2: This one says, the pain of being a visitor. You laugh even when the child runs away with your meat.
4: What do you want to do? You don't want to show that you're so eager. So you just be like,
1: you know what's the best part? The mother of the child or even the father will be like, hey, Johnny, would you cut over? You'll be like,
3: it's a small boy. I'm just spare you.
1: You know what it's like, so stupid as well. I'm just okay. Now when they go, person has go chop. Anyway, this one says, if you don't know his mother's first name, sister, let me break it to you, you're a chick and a side one at that.
2: Yes. Okay.
1: See, I don't see men with married person just to sleep with them and go divorce. Alright, this one again says, everyone is replaceable except mother. I beg, give it up for mothers, Jare. Mothers don't try.
2: I was asking for rib back.
1: I said I'm a mama rib I want. I said you.
2: She's not a woman.
1: No, my mother is beyond a woman. My mother don't pass woman. She's something else. She's God on earth. She's God on earth. Go, okay. You're welcome. All right, Benny.
2: This one says, my sister, if you are in a relationship and he only has time for you at night, you're dating a mosquito.
1: What are you saying? Jesus! Who do that to him?
2: It's mosquito that you're dating, because why is he only seeing you the night?
1: You don't go sleep again.
2: I'm a mosquito.
1: Wow. So, do you, Chidima, do you ascribe to this philosophy?
3: Yes, so. Daytime, what happened to daytime?
1: He's working.
3: He's working. Even though you're on break.
1: If he's on break, he go leave office, come back house.
3: To test you, say,
2: when you are ready to have time in the daytime, then we'll have time.
3: Thank you.
1: If not to say, my worry will be the lose. Wait till the honest teacher Monday. Alright, Chinewa. Sorry,
4: they cheat on you. You come, they ask me, do I deserve this? I come and chop shawarma.
1: Could you just be a friend and leave happy head on a moto bamuto?
2: I know, but you got me shawarma. Well, you chop her.
1: But you know, so that thing they pay, no? After the enjoyment, and the worst part, if you are close friends, that means I've seen you enjoying the enjoyment. Then you now come later.
4: Do I deserve this?
1: Why would he do this to me? Why would he not do it to me? Alright, Chidema.
3: Okay. When someone gives you a lift, then later asks you for some money for fuel, it makes sense.
1: Yes, now pay fuel. You get 2026.
4: Did I just ask you? Like trying to help someone.
3: Yes, I give you.
1: That's why I don't lift again.
3: Everybody. Was on my own. You said I give you a lift. I said okay. I entered.
2: You started. You enter. No man, somebody that is just on the road.
3: No, if at all, sir, is the person I know.
2: Okay, let's just say.
3: You can't reach my destination. You can't tell me I.
1: So if your destination or gym,
2: you pay for my company. The company, both of us in the car.
1: Which company?
2: Imagine you drive by, you will say, this guy.
1: So okay, now counterbalance what they do.
2: Yes.
1: So fuel money cancels out today.
2: I just boosted the status.
1: Then you pay for my tire money as well.
2: Tire money
1: and my door money. And then pay for me as your driver. Like that. Alright, this one says every girl has a friend that encourages her to misbehave. Bam.
2: True.
1: I didn't look at her. I am looking at everybody here.
2: Very, very true.
1: I'm mad and actually my best friend.
2: You need such friends.
1: I talk about my food chest. No, I make an open chest. I repeat it. Amara, now she never be that friend.
3: Say something.
1: Approve, confirm or not. Oh, she don't point to me. Case finished. You know, sometimes you gotta let loose. But see, this is where the quality of friend comes in. For myself, I can encourage you to just do something silly, but I also encourage you to, I hold you back from going overboard. You get so you let loose, but don't let too loose, because sometimes aqua doka swan back again. Over that one. All right. So I have this other one. It says, "Honey, have you eaten? No, baby, I have no money. Oh, sorry. When you get the money, make sure you eat."
4: Stingy man.
1: Now your papa will go.
2: If you know you have no means of solving an issue,
1: they have come.
2: Don't ask.
1: He's trying to be nice.
5: You just talk okay.
4: Okay. Mm-hmm, okay.
5: Which one is going to be for the one
4: you just say okay.
3: You want to help.
1: Case so, if she finished this sentence with okay, would you have felt it? Would you have liked it?
4: Okay, now.
1: His
4: better
5: now. Who's girlfriend? I cannot date such.
3: I don't know why they can't do bad like this.
5: No.
1: Oh, that's our show. For me, there's nothing wrong with what he did. He was a concerned citizen.
3: Like I said, citizen.
1: He was a concerned lover. A concerned boyfriend. So let him consign and consignation. Alright, Benny, give us something.
5: This one says, before you ask me where are you, please tell me what you want so I can decide where I am.
1: If you are giving me money, then I'm right. I'm where you are. You cannot give me money and you want to stress me. I am far from you. If I'm being traveled. Now, if I don't even like you in the first place, then I know
5: who you exist.
1: Now, voice me away.
5: Hello? Hello?
3: The
1: network is bad. All of that, they left back. Alright, Amara.
4: Me watching a good man marrying my sister who chases us with a knife whenever she's drunk.
5: See, I have bad attitude. Somebody will come for you.
1: You know the funniest part? You ask yourself, and I've been in this situation. I just say, for my mind, I just say this, and I'm like, which did you man will hold this man where she did marry strong? Because every person they chase us up and down like fly with
5: yes,
1: snipers.
5: So everybody asks who's for them.
3: Okay, let's do. Even if you don't have anything to thank God, just thank God for the fact that mosquito doesn't transfer HIV.
5: Hey,
3: hey,
5: if you think about it, you know, mosquito will still bite somebody. What if it could be transferred?
3: Mosquito.
1: If it could be transferred, this world would have had population of one. Nobody will die again. If Africa don't go dead, because now also mosquito they use to soccer field. Alright, this one. This one is from B. B says, when you're imagine you slowly watching one of your favorite clothes and t-shirts turn into a house rag.
5: So painful. Or maybe you gave it to your sibling and they're just uselessing the clothes.
3: Anyhow,
5: this is shade for somebody I know at home.
1: Anyway, my own shirt beside carry shirt why, but you know say men clothing no they easy. Shirt where they buy, I don't even talk how much they buy, but that money as they come out and that day I cry, but that shirt fine. One mongo pack we go wear them. Enter fight, they don't tear shirt. Now rag where that shirt be now. Expensive gimmick. Alright, this one says the sugar in your tea don't they give you diabetes.
5: It's okay.
1: Now you rush go meet the cockroach in your car. Alright, hello, good afternoon.
6: Yeah, good afternoon.
1: Welcome. How you doing?
6: I'm doing pretty good. And yours?
1: You know the ears are a laugh up and down. My leg no open. I don't laugh like I know getting that you all want to do. Alright, what's your name and where you calling us from?
6: This is Oni from MCC.
1: Oni from MCC. How is MCC right now?
6: Yeah, it's raining though.
1: Why not give us something good? We're ready.
6: Actually, I don't have much, but I greet the ladies in the studio.
1: Hello.
6: Happy Girlfriend's Day.
3: We are set.
5: Thank you very much.
1: That's like 7 days late. My brother. Alright, thank you.
6: I want to buy for you something for girlfriends.
5: They not buy you.
4: They not buy you.
5: Nothing.
1: Benin. God the heaven.
5: She.
1: Benin.
5: She.
1: Benin.
5: She.
1: Benin.
6: It's an error. It's an error.
5: Big error.
6: It's an error.
3: Why am I not talking?
6: Did I say?
3: That's
6: the most beautiful thing ever.
3: No, we don't see anything. Even though I say,
5: they didn't even wish us.
3: They didn't even wish us. Your gender.
5: They didn't even wish
1: us. Your gender. Sweat.
5: They didn't wish us.
6: Honestly, I don't know why ladies, every small thing you say your gender.
1: I don't know.
6: Honestly.
1: Anyway, my brother, your gender safe. Your gender is supposed to be my gender. You call, you greet women, you leave me.
6: Oh,
1: It's worse, I chest up. I demand I chest up. Alright, my brother, thank you so much for calling me, and I hope you're having a wonderful time so far, right?
6: Yeah,
1: do you have any song you want to play for you?
6: Actually, I don't know. Do you have this song, Woman by Rude Boy?
1: Rude Boy, Woman. Alright, I'm going to find out for you, Rude Boy.
6: I think Perfect Woman, if I'm correct.
1: Perfect Woman. Alright, I'm going to find that. If I can find that quickly, then I'm going to get you something from Rude Boy, but I got you.
6: Alright, you guys have a pleasant day. Zandas is doing great work well.
1: Thank you very much. Thank you, my brother. I don't always shoot for body. Thank you, thank you. Yeah, wow. That one sweet me. That one better beleful me. Every small thing, they jump inside my gender. You go write, you know, say, if for US now, a person they famous, they go write a autobiography. When I go write your own, all of them go title on my gender one, my gender two, and my gender three. Anyway, Shaq, this one say, great deal for the summer. Fly, 6 a.m. to 6 p.m. Mosquito, 6 p.m. to 6 a.m. Shake. We are going in for business. You understand what I mean? Fly go disturb you from morning till night. Mosquito go take off from night shift to morning. They run them shift by shift now. No touch, I'm no go that side. Rain now, wait till they keep me happy right now.
5: Oh my shades, I can't even wait.
1: All your shades.
5: Just pack shades for us.
1: All your shades. You see your gender. Alright, let's take one more. Come on, let's go.
5: Okay. This one says, things we can't live without. Oxygen, water, and food. Do you see your name there?
1: There are some people I can't live without too. Sorry.
5: But your name is not there.
1: Which name?
5: In fact, I'm not even talking to men. Ladies. That you cannot live without is oxygen.
1: Hold on.
5: You see your name there, so believe anything that all these men are saying at your own risk.
1: Rishi, we don't get compliments. Excuse me, is your life all about fighting men? Fighting man, do you? We're only two genders. If you want kid, you want gender, you want hello. What is your problem? She's so like, don't talk it to the men, I'm talking to the ladies.
5: Yes.
1: I'm gonna call my big.
4: Okay, so this one says, your dad, after unplugging your 4% phone to charge his 96% phone.
5: Oh my
3: this
5: day.
3: One happened to me yesterday night.
1: It's a fresh
3: tomorrow. Okay, I told someone that, okay, I'm going to come online midnight.
1: Okay.
3: So for me to charge my phone, let me go unplug my phone and after 12. Phone will be 9% was 12%. That is, my mom has already unplugged it and charged her own.
5: And they will tell you.
3: And I'm only 76%. My mother invest me. Unplug her.
1: It is your duty as one mutalamuta to do your duty. No complaint. When you bought picking, you go do it. No complaint.
3: No. Even when I was charging my mother, mom, please don't unplug it. Like,
1: you're telling your mother what to do. You know what you
3: no.
1: For a house where she be pay rent. Food where she the cook give you. The level you follow come out from. Okay, the wire said. This one says that, seriously, how can I pull off my clothes? How can I pull off my clothes and do anything for anybody or even hustle when this person cannot afford to send me 1 million naira?
5: Wait, so who said that?
1: I'm not feeling the reply. Look who I left me for this station. Maybe me will not like you. Oh God. Alright. And I got this other one. A fan posted a hand drawn portrait of Elon Musk hoping he'll see it. He did. He sort of responded to Elon Musk blocked
5: him. Oh no. Oh my day. I wish people can see this thing.
1: Some people are going, I understand you're a fan. But you get
5: lonely. No, go for what?
1: Alright, it's about time for us to just get up out of here. But Benye, Chidima, Amara, give me if you want your last word to be a funny quote or you want to say something, go ahead. One from everybody.
3: Okay. How I look at my mom. after she said, you are not going anywhere. Even though I already told my friends that I will be there.
5: Sorry.
1: One power. Power has power.
3: So you have to choose one.
1: I choose life. Adama.
4: My own is just to have money for my next job. Nothing really concerns me.
1: Bam. Benin.
5: Well, all I have to say is, ladies, please put yourself first, okay?
4: Yo.
1: Oh, God have mercy.
4: Okay.
5: Take care of yourself, put yourself first. Don't mind.
1: Carry that one, go for me and fire.
5: It's a
1: carry go for me and fire.
5: No, this is where I can tackle you people very well. After we enter, we have to be very careful. You know?
1: We go bring our show. The call of men versus women, make we settle this matter. I know that, sir. I follow you for dream.
5: Disclaimer, I'm not a feminist, though.
1: Okay, can you explain, Taya? Alright, it's time for us to step out of the studio. Listen, take us at your own risk, serious at your own risk, but we're just having a good time and having fun, and I hope that you've been able to have fun and also laugh as well. So join us same time next week, and make sure that you get your funny memes ready so that you can run it up with us and we can laugh with you and have a good time. Don't forget that by 5 it's going to be the Feminine Empire.
5: Yeah.
1: Benny and the girls are going to be back in the building.
5: Stay tuned.
1: If you're
5: I'm
1: a man,
5: not afford to miss it.
1: If you're a man, shall
5: you
1: we
5: too,
1: get
5: if you're a man, come there. You too. You need to learn something. You need to listen to some things. Yes.
1: Yeah, she didn't know. She won't beat me on
5: the yes, we have very important topics.
1: Security. Security. Alright, we're gonna be leaving you with Under Pressure by Rude Boy. But I'm not happy with Rude Boy.
5: I don't know why. What's all this?
1: It's okay. It's okay. Don't worry. I'm not happy with Rude Boy. I'm not happy with Jude. I've never liked Jude, but I'm not happy with Jude. So but we play Rude Boy, sha. Catch you next time, same time, it's your boy Heavy D, aka BKP, the finest, the cutest, the coolest one, and the best one on the radio. Yes, I'm your radio controller, your music general, and I've been here with Chidema, Chi Girl, of course, Amara, AM to the A to the A, R to the A, and of course, Beria, bye-bye.
5: Thank God. I tell you what to say.

0: track.
1: Yeah, yeah, what's up? It's your boy Rough Coin Rabba.
0: So my name is M.I. Mr. Incredible Short Black Boy.
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1: Hello listener, this is the news on Zenders 105.7 FM. I am Ife Ibimoker, and here are the headlines. EFCC boss in sack storm over ocean. How fake agency director blew 400 million naira. Controversy trails Nnewi

election. The EFCC have placed a post-no-bill order on the account, citing suspicious transactions, claiming they had been investigating the state's finances since March 2026. However, President Bola Tinubu intervened and directed the EFCC to unfreeze the account, describing the anti-graft agency's action so close to an election as embarrassing.

Businessman Wenger Collins told the House of Representatives ad hoc committee that he was defrauded of 400 million naira by Prince Adeniyi Adeyemi, the purported director general of the controversial Presidential Foreign Investment Promotion Council, PFIPC. Collins testified that Adeyemi demanded the sum as proof of financial capacity to secure a contract for renovating and furnishing the agency's official residence. The businessman was convinced by Adeyemi's trappings of government authority, including an office at the Federal Secretariat, police guards, and official government vehicle plates. The 400 million naira was paid in 5 installments between May and July 2025, but the promised mobilization for the contract never materialized.

stakeholders at the Abuedo Motorparts Market in Nnewi, Anambra State are questioning the whereabouts of over 4 billion naira allegedly generated from shop allocations. While some alleged funds were misappropriated as political patronage, the market chairman maintains the project is a private initiative financed by the traders. On the political front, Vice President Atiku Abubakar has expressed concern over an unsolicited deposit tagged Contribution Electioneering Campaign in his private bank account. Fearing it could be a setup to associating with unknown entities ahead of the 2027 elections, he has instructed his team to investigate and report the transaction.

On the international front, Turkey, Saudi Arabia and Pakistan signed joint defense pacts. The three nations signed the Makkah Joint Defense Agreement, stipulating that an armed attack against any of them will be considered an attack on all. Turkish President Recep Tayyip Erdogan noted that the pact is designed to enhance collective security and counter-terrorism efforts. On other news, Colombia's new president breaks tradition. Abelardo de la Esperella was sworn in as Colombia's president in Cali, breaking a century-old tradition of holding the inauguration in the capital city of Bogota. The move stems from a constitutional dispute with outgoing president Gustavo Petro and marks a significant ideological shift for the country. On the business end, former NNPC official Bala Wonti has been named the inaugural chief executive officer of the World Energy Council, WEC. President Bola Tinubu praised the appointment and Nigeria's admission into the global network as a strong endorsement of the country's ongoing energy reforms and its growing leadership in Africa's energy sector. On entertainment, the South African Consul General to Nigeria, Professor Bobby Morrow, clarified that Nigerian singer Ayra Starr was initially denied a visa in February 2024 because her team submitted an inappropriate yellow fever certificate belonging to another country rather than her home country. Morrow emphasized that the rejection was based strictly on failing to meet immigration requirements and had nothing to do with her status as a star. The issue was eventually resolved amicably and the team was granted a one-year visa to perform in South Africa later in 2024. The Nigerian entertainment industry is mourning the loss of four prominent figures within just a few days. Juju musician Iyunaji Lore, famously known as Saint Janet, passed away on August 1st after a brief illness. Yoruba actress Temitope Oshoba, 40, died after a battle with cancer, with her colleagues announcing her passing on August 5th. Influential television producer and filmmaker Dimbo Atiya, known for Sons of the Caliphate, died at the age of 53. Additionally, relationship expert and media personality Lara Kudaisi Don Momo, Kuchlara, passed away after a brief illness shortly after welcoming her first child.

And finally, on the sports front, Nigerian teenager Jessica Oji made history by winning gold in the women's shot put at the 2026 World Athletics Under 20 Championships in Oregon. She secured the title with an impressive 18.0 meter throw, becoming the first Nigerian to win a world title in a field event at any level. Elsewhere, Getafe and Super Eagles midfielder Crisantus Uche has been ruled out for the entire 26-27 La Liga season following a reckless tackle during a preseason friendly against AS Monaco. An MRI confirmed multiple tears to the ligaments and meniscus in his right knee. That has been the news as edited by Imone Lokoli. Before I go, a quick recap of the headlines. EFCC boss in sack storm over Osun. How fake agency director blew 400 million naira. Controversy trails in Newe market 4 billion naira shop allocation. Atiku worried over strange payments into his bank account. Turkey, Saudi Arabia and Pakistan signed joint defense pact. Colombia's new president breaks tradition at inauguration. Nigeria's Bala Wunti appointed CEO of World Energy Council. On entertainment, Ayra Starr denied visa over wrong certificate, South African envoy. Dark week in entertainment as four stars die. And finally on sports, Jessica Oji wins Nigeria's first ever shot put world title. Super Eagles Crisantus Uche suffers season-ending injury. I am Ife Epemuka. Thank you for listening.

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2: 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Now, the Bible was speaking in the book of Ezekiel, chapter 8, in verse 7. Ezekiel, chapter 8, and in verse 7, Bible says, "For he does not know what will happen." So who can tell him when it will occur? Look at verse 8. "No one has power over the spirit to retain the spirit, and no one has power in the day of death. There is no release from that war, and wickedness will not deliver those who are given to it." Wickedness will not deliver those who are given to it. If there's any power that has been projected against you, that is raging wickedness against your life, I command them going down right now in the name of Jesus. God is said to liberate you from every power that is holding you captive. Look at chapter 9 of that same book of Ezekiel, chapter 9, and in verse 7, Bible says, "Go eat your bread with joy." Any power that says you will not eat your bread with joy in this season shall go down for your sake in the name of Jesus. Go eat your bread with joy and drink your wine with a merry heart. For God has already accepted your work. God has already accepted your work. God has already accepted your work. So you don't need to trouble yourself, because God himself has said to set you free. In verse 8, say, "Let your garment always be white." Let your garment always be white. "And let your head lack no oil." As you come to Solution Chapel tomorrow, oil will be released upon you. You will release oil for announcement, oil for distinction, oil for celebration. Bible says, "Let not your head lack oil." The reason why some of us are struggling, because our head is lacking oil. Your head is lacking oil. When the oil come upon you, when the anointing, Bible says, "And the yoke destroyed because of the anointing, and the yoke shall be destroyed because of the anointing." And the oil come upon you tomorrow at Solution Chapel, you will see a sign. You will see the power of God breaking every yoke out of your life, out of your destiny. Come to Solution Chapel tomorrow. 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The time is 9 a.m. in the morning. And if you want me to pray for you right now, you can call this number. It's 090-126-79828. See you tomorrow at Solution Chapel. Jesus is...

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0: Shake it to the max. Good evening, beautiful ladies. You know what time it is. It is Feminine Empire. And I'm your host today, Benny Ugaji. I'm excited today. That's why we have Shake It to the Max. So remember, Feminine Empire is a program we host every Saturday for women. All issues involving women, we are here to discuss it. And like I always say, men can join, but this program is for the ladies. And I have beautiful women in the studio today. I have our mama, I have our baby girls. Please say hi to our listeners.
1: Hi, everyone.
0: Your name is what?
1: Amra. Okay. Hi, listeners. It's Amra, and this is Feminine Empire. Stay tuned.
2: Good evening, everyone. It's Chidima. Stay tuned and don't touch that die.
3: I'm Ezwine. Good evening, all. You're welcome. Let's go.
0: Period. Yes. Everybody's fired up. So, I mean, how was your week? How's your week been?
3: Fantastic. Cool. Just the rain. Although, it's the time. So, what can we do about it?
0: Okay. I'm a Chidima.
1: It's just the rain, no.
0: Yeah, but it has been good.
2: God has really been faithful. God has been faithful, but the week was so stressful.
0: Don't worry. I mean, after now, go and rest and enjoy.
1: Shake it to the max.
0: So who's smarter? All right. Like I said, this program is for ladies and all things ladies. Like I usually say, if you're a man, you can join, but this program is strictly for the ladies. And going straight in, this one's a touchy-feely topic right now because this one applies to me. This is about firstborn daughters. Do we have firstborn daughters here?
2: Yes.
0: That means everything I'm going to say now is not going to be
2: funny.
0: So I came across a video online, and this lady was pointing at her. She was like, she's tired that her parents this, her parents that. Any small issue is on her, and even when she tries to like set boundaries, they're still saying it's her. So imagine you are a firstborn daughter. You work hard, you're trying to build your own life, but every single time, any small family emergency, can you, to your own detriment, though, nobody really cares about what's going on. It's can you, whether it's big, whether it's small, financial, emotional, everything is solely on your shoulder, and they don't listen to, because I'm stressed. Nobody's listening to you. Like I said, I saw a video online where this woman was complaining that her brother has been taken to several mental institutions, and he's refusing to get help. And she's just a lady. She's unmarried. She has a child to cater for. But unfortunately, every time an issue comes, they're always like, you must do this, you must do that. So much so that, they will leave their house, encroaching her space. And like I said, she has a child to raise. And being around someone who does drugs, who has been in the mental institution, is not really ideal for a child. So, I just have to ask. Like, people said you are first-born daughters, have you? Let it not be like I'm just asking.
3: Okay, let me start.
0: Yes.
3: First daughters, they are. In fact, it's natural. That's how God created them.
0: But it's the law.
3: You understand? God created them to replace that their mother's space, whether the mother is alive or dead. You understand? So they are there to replace. You find that naturally, all first daughters, they are very close to their dad.
2: Yes.
3: And sometimes, some dads, even before they execute anything, they will first consult their first daughters.
2: Yes.
3: And by the grace of God, a lot of first daughters, they are wise. God gave them that wisdom to carry on. So that anything that happens in the family, as a first daughter, the first son is there. even if even when the first son is the most senior, maybe after the first son and the first daughter comes up, you find out that the first daughter, the whole thing lies on her more than the first son. Even she will be the one to take care of the first son, either. You understand? You find out that as she grows, she's being left to take care of the siblings, and that first son is among the siblings she'll be taking care of. She'll cook for them, she'll wash their clothes. Do you understand?
0: Yes.
3: She would be the one to handle all the house chores based on the first daughter, taking care of the house, taking care of the siblings.
0: But doesn't it
3: yes, as they grow up with that kind of responsibilities, do you understand? You find out that they will be seeing themselves as the first daughter, that all everything relies on them.
0: Yeah, that's what I'm saying. Does it not strip them of their because they're still women? It strips so much responsibility when strip them of their femininity. You know, that's why you see some daughters, they will say, this is your daughter, is always angry. Every time her face is strong.
2: Remember
0: when
2: she's passing through,
0: yeah. You see, this is Amara.
1: Actually, first daughters are frequently raised to be co-parents rather than just children that they are. From a young age, they are tasked with supervising younger siblings, cooking, cleaning, and keeping the house running smoothly.
0: This emphasis on cooking.
2: Sometimes, the younger ones didn't do it. Instead of the parents, you shout
1: exactly
2: on the younger ones, they emphasize it on you.
1: First daughters.
2: Why didn't you do this kind of a thing? So are you expecting your junior ones to do it? So our parents don't even like the only much our mothers. Everything is as over your dad, you're supposed to do this. If your siblings do not do it, you're the one to do it. Which I think that no.
0: So do you think these things that you know you are, let me just put it, like I said, I'm also a first daughter. Because as a first daughter now, you are of some sort trained to endure.
2: Yes,
0: you have to, you know, regulate other people's emotions. If this person is feeling bad, there are some things you cannot say because
2: you're the first daughter.
0: You have to take responsibility for things that probably you know you shouldn't. Do you think it affects your relationship growing up? Because you see, there are some women that will say, this lady is too hyper independent. This lady is too, like, she's always, I don't know how to explain it, but you know, you get some type of comments. For example, I'm going to use myself as an example. You get comments like, you don't like to ask for help, you don't like to this, you don't like to that, and your face is always strong. your face is always strong, you're always frowning, you feel like you can do everything. I feel like these are the things that stemmed from that form of responsibility that, you know, and it also, will I say, it affects relationship with people.
1: Exactly.
0: What do you think?
3: I don't think affects their relationship, because even if anybody meets you and asks you, are you number one or number two, what are you in the family, once you say Ada, they will say Adas. Everybody knows that it's like that. Do you understand? And another thing I want to add is this, is like when Igbo people says ana mweza amu. When you are a king, you know that king is been ordained from birth, that this person is a king. So as you're growing up, by the time they will ordain you, you will know that you have a lot of things, a lot is being expected from you. So that is how Ada is. Any Igbo person knows that our culture will respect others and we value others so much.
0: But the pressure is a lot too.
3: It's a lot. Do you understand? It depends on your parents too. Whereby your parents, if they plan themselves well and make sure that the load will not be much on their children. So I don't think another thing, it depends on the background.
0: Okay.
3: Do you understand? There are adults they are not bothered because everything is in place already for them. But there are dads because of that position, and if they see that their parents is not getting it right, like they are not making it in life, so they want to break that yoke, being the other, to see that they brings out that family, they make that family name to be heard. Do you understand? So it's vice versa. It depends on the background
0: as well. Okay. So to join the conversation, the number to call is 081-606-36187. 081-606-36187. We're going on a short break, but we will be right

0: Physik, ja, Physik, ja, what the feel is Physik. Cool. Alright, welcome back. I said to number to the number to dial to join this is 0816063618 0816063618 Like I said, topics that we always have on Feminine Empire is for women and women only. So, Mama, yeah. I just want to ask, as a lady, can you be with someone whom you earn higher than?
1: It depends. If by peradventure God position such a man, do you understand?
0: Mm-hmm.
1: So if at all is God wish that you're going to be with such a man, what will I do?
2: You understand?
1: So you cannot, if it's your life partner, if it's your partner, and you're any more than him, will you say because of any more than him that you will not go in for
0: it? But you know this, me, I'm a strong believer that the problem that you think finances won't cause, by the time you are put in that position, the kind of problem you'll be seeing, you know, situations where, oh, maybe I'm any higher and the man is, you know, and maybe I make a huge purchase and he's like, why would you do that? I'm like, is it not my money?
1: Yes, I have seen what we had that kind of thing happen, but it depends on the girl or the lady. Do you understand? If she lacks respect, I think it will not work out. Do you understand? But there are couples that the lady is any more than the man, but you won't know. The lady will be the one.
2: Catherine,
1: if there's anything
2: they
1: want to contribute in a family or anything, she will give her man the money.
2: Yes.
1: The man will give
2: children.
1: It as if it's two of them or as if he's the one giving. It depends on understanding. And before you go in with the man, I think you people should sit and plan yourself. Do you understand?
0: Okay,
1: you as my wife, you're earning more than 1 million, for example, and I'm earning 300 or 400. How do we take care of our needs? Okay, the wife, you can take care of feeding. Do you understand? Why me as a man, let me take care of the house rent,
0: mm-hmm.
1: and then
2: electricity,
1: the school fees when the children start coming up. You know, this time, let's assume they are just meeting, they want to get married. So that would be the appropriate time for them to discuss about their family, what they want, and how they want it to be,
0: okay.
1: and how they want it to look like. Not you trying to hide what you're earning from your man. Do you understand? You better be open, and the man should be open too.
2: To you.
1: So the two of you will know. You cannot plan, okay, let's be saving so some amount of money.
0: Mm.
1: I'll be bringing 50K, you'll be bringing 150K, let's get a land. So it's very bad for the woman to start getting things
2: outside her
1: husband's knowledge.
0: Okay.
1: You understand?
0: Mm-hmm.
1: When you start doing that, the man will feel bad. And you find out that in our society, they have noticed that a lot of women that have, if they have money, if they are the one making money more than their husband, they will lack respect. Even before they get married, the men avoid them because they feel that if they marry such a woman, they will not be their voice will not be heard in the family. They want to subdue because they have money. So that is why, if at all, is your partner, it's destined that you marry such a woman, before you go in, we should agree on how to plan your family. That's all. Plan and know who will be bringing what on the table. Then be open to yourselves.
0: Okay.
1: So in this kind of thing, now I always blame the girls. Sometimes it enter their head. Their money will enter their head and they will start insulting the man.
0: What if the man now like relax? Guy just relax because the lady is earning more and it's like, okay, this is comfortable. And he
2: what
0: just
2: is that the man?
1: Since he's earning, earning something.
2: Mm.
1: I don't think he will relax.
2: Relax, yes.
1: Unless when a man is not doing anything.
2: Unless
1: the woman is the one doing something.
2: Catherine everything.
1: Sometimes as a woman, you will feel it.
2: Yes.
1: I don't know if they're getting me. That everything is coming out from one source. it will affect you. That is why real men wants to be in charge by trying to struggle, trying to work hard,
0: okay,
1: and make that money or provide for their families. No matter the kind of money your wife is making, you will be in charge. You will be the one even spending more. Sometimes they will not even look. One man told me that the wife is a lecturer,
0: okay,
1: one of the universities, that till today that he doesn't even know how much they are paying the wife. That he's not saying because the wife is a professor and she's a lecturer, let me know how much, that he's struggling, making sure that everything, anything they have, that he provides it. Do you understand?
0: Yes.
1: So the woman might on her own say, I saw rice, so I decided to buy the rice. Not that the man is forcing her to buy it. On her own, she wants to do one or two. Do you understand? But because the man has taken charge. As a man he is, he's not in control. He's in charge, not the woman. So your money, he doesn't care if you're earning 10 billion every month. So he's making sure that he provides for the family, that nothing lacks in the house. So whatever you're doing is jara. You just to show concern.
2: Sure, yes.
1: Show
2: concern.
1: So that's all. That is it. All
0: right. Amara, can you?
2: Okay.
3: Yeah, I can.
0: You can?
3: Mm-hmm.
0: It is sure.
3: Yes.
2: It is sure.
0: Mm-hmm. You're earning more than the man. No?
3: Yes. As long as there is no pepper body, no annual phone.
0: So
3: and
0: you
3: are
0: can
3: good to go.
0: You say you are good to go.
2: I'm gonna
0: cheating my Biko.
2: Yeah, I'm good to go.
0: You are good to go too.
2: Yes, because I know for the family, is a woman that caters for everything. She's the one. If like
0: it's
2: once
0: again,
2: get,
0: because
2: like I know a family that is only the woman that caters for everything.
0: Okay.
2: Once she received that her salary now. See, she starts splitting the money. This one is for feeding. This one starts for everything.
0: Okay.
2: Once she received that her salary now. See, she starts splitting the money. This one is for feeding. This one is for school fees. This one is for transportation. This one. It's not that the man

0: that.
1: Because I don't like problem. I don't like problem at all.
0: Definitely. You will see the problem. That is it.
1: And, you know, somebody said that marriage will expose you.
0: Sure.
1: So, imagine me now. If forget marriage, safe. I wasn't even talking about marriage. I mean, dating. Maybe people are cutting, getting to know each other before you get married. And you find out that you earn much more than the person. What do you do? For me, I can't. I'm so sorry. Not because of anything, just because I don't want problems.
2: That's why I said that if at all, before you start entering, before you start calling yourself husband and wife, people should know yourself very well.
0: Your income.
2: And know if it's something you can adapt. Do you understand? If you cannot adapt, at that early time, you just, you know, leave the guy
1: and
2: look for another person, or you look for another person. But in a nutshell, it all depends on the lady. Let me just say it. A lot of them, when they have this money, they will lack respect. There are women that are very, very rich, more than their husband. But if you see the way they respect their husband, they don't care if they have billions in their account. But they accord that their husband, that respect. Do you understand? It's only the man that will even tell you, do you know that my wife earns more than me? But you will not know. So it is when there is respect, when a woman realizes that this is my man, and as the Bible has written about respect and submission from the woman, we apply those things, there will be no issue. Everything will just go and move. Everything will just move well. I don't know that getting me. Everything will move well. But when there is no respect, if the lady in question or the girl in question lacks home training, lacks respect, or if she's coming from, the mother was the one taking care of the home, and maybe the mother wasn't respecting the man because she is the only one bringing, you know, food on the table. She will still go into marriage with such attitude.
1: Okay.
2: You understand?
1: Yes.
2: So, in the nutshell, it's good when you have money. Don't allow it to enter into your head that you will not respect your man. Okay? You call your man any kind of, you know, Ozumoke, this is that, because yes, it happens. It does feel, because you feel that he's an infidel. You understand that you are the one
0: can you take care of
2: taking
0: me?
2: Care of, care
0: can
2: of
0: you give me money for my upkeep?
1: Anyway,
2: so in a relationship, if you feel something that you cannot condo, you understand, it's better you leave the guy and then look for someone that is billionaire more than you.
0: That fits you now.
1: Yes, that fits me. Okay, this is that you said now, this little conversation that we had, it just reminded me of, I think, an event I went to. They asked, do you think that between husband and wife, and then people who are courting each other, do you think their finances should be made known to each other?
2: Yes. I said it here. As you're starting, tell yourself the truth. Do you understand? What is the truth? Honey, I earn 1 million every month. The man, sweetheart, see, I'm a businessman. The money comes this way, it doesn't come this way. Sometimes it's dry, sometimes. So that time it gets dry. That is when the woman is expected to fix in and cover up the husband. You understand? So it's good for you people to tell yourself
1: the truth. Yes.
2: Before anything.
1: All right.
2: Like I know a guy that didn't tell the wife the truth as they were starting. He started with lies, telling the wife, I have a shop at my train in Port Harcourt. I sell safety materials. I have a
0: warehouse.
2: Omoboye. Pen. This is that. And the girl, being a student that wants to get married.
1: I mean, she's trying to better her life.
2: This man marries me.
1: I'll be well taken care of. Yeah.
2: Care of me. Do you understand? So now, any relationship, if you start a relationship with lies, at the end of the day, when that girl found out that all you told her is lie, don't you think that relationship will stand? The girl will feel disappointed, and she will cry throughout the night that, so this man, what he said, he is not what

0: aid, you understand?
1: So
0: before you know it, the marriage will start shaking, and before you know it, because there's no way it can't meet up with the house responsibilities, because you have already started
2: with lies.
0: Mm-hmm. So it's better you tell yourself the truth. Tell the girl, I don't have anything, no, I'm starting life. But as time goes on, we can build ourselves. It happens.
2: Mm.
0: There are couples that started with nothing, mm-hmm. but they agreed that they will build that home together. No matter what you're doing, two of you will reason it together, plan it, and they will start making money together. That is when you will now see one account. You find out that the woman and the man, they have one account.
2: Mm. Joint account,
0: yes.
2: Okay.
0: Because they started from the scratch. They want to build home. They want to, you know, start making that money together.
2: Mm.
0: That is when they want to be, when they are truthful to each other. Do you understand? Uh-huh. So not when you start a relationship with lies. You want to get a girl, you want to use lies.
1: So now
0: when she comes in, she will not see that you are com nothing.
1: Oh my God, the number to call to join this conversation is 081-606-36187. 081-606-36187.

0: we have a caller. We have a what? We have a caller. Hello, good evening.
1: Hello, good evening.
0: Hi, how you doing? What's your name? Where are you calling from?
1: I'm good. I'm Amarachi.
0: Calling from? I'll be like, say, you are doing namesake with somebody here. How you doing?
1: I'm really enjoying your program. Like, I'm really enjoying it.
0: Thank you. So what do you have to say? So you, as a lady, can you be with someone whom you earn more than?
1: Sorry, can you come again?
0: Can you be with someone that you earn more than?
1: Yeah, sure I can.
0: You say you can, it is sure.
1: Yeah, I can. Yes, I am very, very sure.
0: Look at it very well, oh. Guys, your money, if you are earning 1 million naira, the man is earning like 200k.
1: Although the financial gap is too much, but
0: also,
1: there is love and there is understanding. Sure, we are good to go.
0: Love over everything.
1: Yeah.
0: Hey.
1: As long as there is love and that understanding is still there, we are good to go.
0: So, love over everything. 1 million naira, 200k gap.
1: It doesn't matter as long as the love is there and the understanding is there as well.
0: Chai. So is it that it's me that is the bad person? Oh my god, do you have any song that you'd like us to play?
1: Yeah, I love Bonita.
0: Huh. Hey, this is old school. No
1: the
0: problem.
1: Music is fine.
0: No problem. Yeah. Thank you.
1: And
0: thank
1: I'm also
0: you.
1: Enjoying the program. People should carry on.
0: Thank you so much. Thank you so much for calling in.
1: Thank you
0: so much for calling in. Thank you. Even I say now, only me be the. I was like, I'm a bad person. Everybody say they will cope. It seems change. I should change.
1: Change.
0: I don't blame you. I really don't blame you. You say I should change. Please, that's my truth, though. I'm speaking my truth.
2: Well, yeah, it's a decision.
0: Alright, yeah. So, I came across a video online. Mm-hmm. And this video, it was a women empowerment program. Women were gathered to, you know, up their skill, make more money in their business and all of that. And then suddenly, this man and his friend barged into the building. I was like, hey, we're shouting at, I think the wife was doing something. So he was shouting, well, how can you be here? And you left your daughter at home. How can you be here? You left your daughter at home. Eh? So when we were going back and forth, at some point the man was like, is it because you earn more than me? Eh? How can you be? Oh my days. First of all, this is the main reason why I asked, can you be with someone that you earn more than? Now this woman came here to improve. She came here to, you know, upscale, make more money in her business. And then your husband is supposed to be, you know, these are the issues. Your husband is supposed to be supportive.
1: Yeah.
0: Come sin. What are you doing here? No. Is it because you make more money than me? Now my own question
3: that
0: is.
3: What the man said.
0: Yes, now. Uh-huh. Is it because you make more money than me? So my own question is it because the child is as own? Abi, you are not happy that your wife is here to make more money.
3: That language for a man to
0: say such,
3: there are things the woman is doing that is not good.
0: So all the blame on the woman.
3: You understand? Yes.
0: Hey.
3: Yes. So if you're any more than your husband, that's mm-hmm. why I said you should be careful. So that if sometimes there are these movements you will make, he will not be seeing it because you're any more than him. So you have to be on the same page with him.
0: But this woman came for empowerment to make more money to help the family.
3: That's what I'm trying to say. Before going to do that empowerment, did she discuss with the man? If the man is aware and the man approves it, you don't take laws into your hands because you are earning more than the man. You understand?
0: Okay.
3: He's your husband. You have to plan. I said it before. You plan things with him. You understand? Before you start moving out, before you do anything like that, you should discuss with your man. Let your man be aware.
0: Okay. Mommy, I believe
3: the man wasn't aware
0: of all
3: those things.
0: I do not think so. Oh my god, I think we have a caller. Hi, how you doing? Good evening.
1: Good evening.
0: Good evening, how you doing? What's your name and where are you calling from?
1: I'm Chika. I'm calling from Ebo.
0: Chika. From Ebo. How you doing?
1: Yes.
0: How are you doing? So, Chika.
1: I'm good. I'm very good. And you?
0: I'm well. Chika.
1: Yes?
0: Can you be with a man who earns more than you?
1: Not really.
0: It's Mba. Thank God, though.
1: Yes.
0: Thank God, though.
1: I can't.
0: You say you can't?
1: I can't. I can't.
0: Thank God. This is not only me. So you can't?
1: Yes, because this is going to be too much. And you know, the man will not really see things the way you're seeing things. There will be limitations of, you know, you achieving your dreams. You thinking that you're bossy. All those kind of things. So I can't.
0: Okay, well, at least I'm not alone. No, thank God.
1: Because me as a woman, I love being respected.
0: Okay.
1: Yeah, I love working for my own money.
0: Mm-hmm. So you have to be with somebody that can match your energy.
1: Exactly. Okay. And someone that will see things from the same point of view with me.
0: Okay. Listen. Yeah. All right. Do you have anything to say to our caller, Chidima?
1: Yes?
4: I don't have anything to say.
0: All right. At least me, I'm not alone. I'm very happy that I'm not alone. Thank you so much for calling, Chika, from Able. Thank you. Bye.
1: Bye.
0: All right. Like I'm saying, the event, from what I was able to gather, this event was strictly by registration. So when you register, you get a band. Now, how did the man know the location? How did he enter if he did not know that his wife was meant to be there? I don't know if you get what I'm saying, because the event was by registration, and when you register you get a band. Now if you don't have that band, you can't enter. Maybe he must have told the bouncers, this is just me saying hypothetically, he might have told the bouncer, oh, this is so and so person is inside here, and then maybe they check or something, and then that's the only way he would have been able to enter. So that just means that he was aware that she was here.
4: Honestly speaking, the man was very wrong. Yes, by like, how would you, like, as a man, why would you just in a public you start shouting for your wife even though she didn't tell you?
0: That's another question I wanted to ask. Do you think that whatever issue that people are having in your house,
4: you shouldn't be
0: coming out in public? You know, from the video, this man was shouting, almost, you know, kind of getting physical with the woman. That's when, like, other women, they had to intervene and be like, oh, what's this now? You had to, like, chase him out because you have come here. You have come to disrespect a lady. I mean,
4: the man, he was wrong, yes.
0: Why? What kind of issue will make you come out
4: outside, start embarrassing your wife?
0: I think it should have been handled at home.
4: Yes.
3: There are men that are quick to and when you have such a man, that was why I said you have to be on the same page with your man. Do you understand? I believed that woman didn't do the right thing. Had it been she did the right thing, that man is not a fool, that man is not a coward, that man is not irresponsible. He can't come there and start making noise. Do you understand? Maybe the water has crossed the
0: the cup that full and overflow.
3: For him to react, I don't think that was the first time or second time. He cannot just start shouting and start reacting like that.
0: So you're saying the woman must have done something.
3: Look into this matter very well. The woman has been taking that man, you know, for granted because she is earning more than him.
0: But should that warrant? Should it warrant coming out in such a large gathering? Such a large gathering.
4: If it's me, I feel so embarrassed.
0: I feel like they could have handled it at home.
4: At home.
0: Because right now they have aired their dirty lining in public.
4: Thank you.
3: So who is the cause? Who will you blame?
0: I think they should have waited. The man
4: the man should, like, calm.
0: Even if the woman did something like
4: that. Just wait at home. Right now,
0: Everybody, because even individual, I heard some type of talk. Somebody say, that means saying they beat down for house. I don't know, like, you are airing your dirty lining in public. Maybe you could have just waited when you get home.
4: You won't beat them. You won't beat
0: them. Waiting the day. Don't be for you. just feel like he could have waited. When you get home, you guys talk about it. The embarrassment was a lot, though. If you see what you do, they came inside now and start.
4: I'll just be like, what is happening? Like, I'll just tell you that you don't even have the right self. You don't have the right.
0: That's public embarrassment.
4: Embarrassment. In the midst of and they crowd.
0: Always, if she had friends there, they always know her as the one that the husband came to.
4: Uh-huh. If she passed, is that woman that her husband was beating? You know what that means?
0: I know talk saying in bitter mo. Biko.
3: Okay. As we discussed, all I can say about this, or what I can say based on the what happened between this young man and the wife, both of them need to go for counseling.
0: Yeah.
3: They need to go and consult maybe their reverend father or their pastor.
0: Okay.
3: Do you understand? So they need people that knows more than them to really talk to them. Sometimes in this kind of thing, I feel the woman did not do what she's supposed to do.
0: Okay.
3: Before leaving the house.
0: Maybe they had an altercation before coming out.
3: You not say because you're any more than your husband, you'll be doing anyhow. So if you love that man and before you guys, you know, came together, you accepted to be with him and you know you are any more than him. So you should carry him along.
0: Mm-hmm.
3: He's supposed to even be there with you, doing all those things. They're not supposed to be there.
0: Mm-hmm.
3: It's not something you will just on your own. So as the whole scenario, I feel the woman has done that severally. So okay. The man is not saying it that he's being disrespected. Mm-hmm. I don't know that you're getting me. So that is just what I will say there. So they need to sort themselves out and then. Yes, the man somehow coming to a place like that to make noise or to disgrace the wife is wrong.
0: Mm.
3: But sometimes maybe the woman has pushed him to the wall, and he will say, "Ah, mama, I jump for you." So I blame two of them. They didn't tidy up themselves. You understand?
0: Mm.
3: So if you blame the man, you still blame the man.
0: Yes.
3: It's ego.
0: Mm.
3: All these things is ego. I blame the woman. She lacks respect because if you respect your man, your man should have known. He should be the one to even approve.
0: Okay.
3: Because if at all your husband is any more than you, that's what you will do.
0: Mm.
3: You want your husband to know about this and you want to listen to him too. If you say, oh, go. And there are men, there are women, when they tell their husband what they want to do, as a man, they will reason and tell you why they wouldn't want you to do that. Or they will tell you the reason why there is need for you to do that.
0: Mm.
3: So had it been they discussed as husband and wife, I don't think that man would
4: come outside.
0: Alright. Oof, time is fast spent. So I just want to ask, for ladies who prioritize their financial independence, who want to build wealth, who are ambitious ladies, how do you think they can navigate, you know, being in a marriage where your husband for some reason is not agreeing to the steps that you want to make, even though it's for the betterment of the family?
3: It depends on the man, at all. Your wife comes up with an idea that will make you to grow. What will stop you from accepting that that kind of idea?
0: I care.
3: So it's just agreement. Talk to him, tell him your plans. As the country is now, if any woman comes up with an idea that will make the family grow, I don't think a responsible man, reasonable man will say no to it. And it's because as it stands now, it's not too much for one person to
0: take the burden alone. Exactly.
3: So when my wife comes up now and say, honey, if we do this and do that, we are going to
4: grow.
3: Why not?
0: Hmm.
3: Give it a try. What will be encourage your wife?
4: Right. Hmm.
0: can stand by her. Okay. So, final question, because time is fast spent. If a man approaches you and says, baby girl, I'm gonna take care of you, you need not work at all.
4: No. One day. That morning.
5: There'll be rainy days.
0: So no.
4: Even you, sir, you will be tired, sir, of staying at home.
5: Because you want to contribute.
4: Yes, now.
0: I thought girls want to be sit down and be taking care.
5: Girls want to be taken care of, but
4: yes, I know we girls
5: still have something to
4: want soft life. But for you, Steve, definitely you'll be tired of staying at home. If you see people going out to hustle in the morning, you just be like, ah, I wish I'm this. So
5: at least in a soft way,
4: in a soft way to hustle.
0: Okay, mama. If somebody came for your daughter's hand and said she doesn't need to, she will not ever have to work, I will do the whole thing.
3: It is quite unfortunate. My dear has told me that mom, if they don't stand on their own as a woman, they will get married. That they want to finish their school and start working, and then when they are stabilized, they cannot talk about marriage. I know what they are avoiding. They are trying to avoid
0: being in liability.
3: You understand? That will still go back to what we are discussing. It's something you and your husband will discuss. Even if you have money now, more than the man that is coming to marry you, it's going to be something people will plan on how to go about the family. So there's nothing wrong if a man comes in and say, okay, it depends on the girl, maybe because of her background, they need someone that will come and marry her that will not take care of the parents. Do you understand? So any man can decide to say, okay, my wife don't work, I will take care. But one thing about that kind of decision is anything can happen.
4: Yes.
3: If anything happens to that man, for example, you find out that the girl will go back to square one and she will regret, you know, not doing anything. So it's good, no matter how small it is, let a woman work. Do business.
5: Have her own money.
3: Be making your small money you can use and buy, if you want to buy something to eat.
0: Yes.
3: You understand? For example, you want to buy shawarma now. You mustn't wait for your man.
0: You mustn't wait for a man to
3: give you money to buy shawarma. Sometimes he will give you, but sometimes surprising.
0: Yes.
3: You understand? Surprise the house. You buy things and bring to your
0: and even
3: husband.
0: When you do these things, you feel good.
3: Yes. You understand? Surprise your husband. Surprise your children. Give them surprises. You can go. You can book for this. I don't want to call names. They can just deliver, you know, to your house, and your husband will say, "Wow."
0: Yes.
3: You understand? So it mustn't tell your husband to borrow you 20,000
4: before you eat shawarma.
3: You get those things. So it makes marriage to be sweet. It makes the family to be happy.
0: Yes.
3: Mom, what is this? Okay, I ordered this for the house. Because you're doing something.
0: Yeah.
3: Because you are doing business that is giving you small money. Despite that your husband has money, he's a rich man, but sometimes use your money and surprise the house and get things for the family.
0: Yes. Mama has spoken. Like I said, time is fast spent. Time is just going so fast. Anyway, I've enjoyed this session. Have you guys enjoyed the session?
4: Yes.
0: And we're here back again next week, every Saturday by 5 p.m. We are Feminine Empire, and we talk about issues involving women. If you're a man, you can listen. But like I say, it's for the ladies. Now, I'm going to be leaving us with one fantastic song for the lady that called first. Even though it's an oldie, but it's a good one. So let's listen, and we'll see you same time, same stations. And that's 105.7 FM next week, Saturday, from 5 to 6. We're here for you.

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1: Entertainment.

0: Of the Father and of the Son and of the Holy Spirit.
1: Amen.
0: The angel of the Lord declared unto Mary,
1: and she conceived of the Holy Spirit.
0: Hail Mary, full of grace, the Lord is with you. Blessed are you among women, and blessed is the fruit of thy womb, Jesus.
1: Holy Mary, Mother of God, pray for us sinners now and the hour of our death. Amen.
0: Behold the handmaid of the Lord.
1: Be it done unto me according to thy word.
0: Hail Mary, full of grace, the Lord is with you. Blessed are you among women, and blessed is the fruit of thy womb, Jesus.
1: Holy Mary, Mother of God, pray for us sinners now and the hour of our death. Amen.
0: And the Word was made flesh
1: and dwelt among us.
0: Hail Mary, full of grace, the Lord is with you. Blessed are you among women, and blessed is the fruit of thy womb, Jesus.
1: Holy Mary, Mother of God, pray for us sinners now and the hour of our death. Amen.
0: Pray for us, O Holy Mother of God,
1: that we may be made worthy of the promises of Christ.
0: Let us pray.
1: Pour forth, we receive thee, O Lord, thy grace into our hearts, that we, to whom the incarnation of Christ thy Son was made known by the message of an angel, may by his passion and cross be brought to the glory of his resurrection, through the same Christ our Lord. Amen.
0: May the divine assistance remain always with us.
1: And may the souls of the faithful departed through the mercy of God rest in peace. Amen.
0: The Lord be with you.
1: And with your spirits.
0: May Almighty God bless you, the Father, and the Son, and the Holy Spirit.
1: Amen.
0: Peace be with you all.
1: And with your spirits.
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1: Hello listener, this is the news on Zenders 105.7 FM. I am Ife Ibimoker, and here are the headlines. EFCC boss in sack storm over ocean. How fake agency director blew 400 million naira. Controversy trails in Newe market 4 billion naira shop allocation. Atiku worried over strange payment into his bank account. On the international front, Turkey, Saudi Arabia and Pakistan signed joint defense pact. Colombia's new president breaks tradition at inauguration. Elsewhere, Nigeria's Bala Wunti appointed CEO of World Energy Council. Ira Starr denied visa over wrong certificate, South African envoy. Dark week in entertainment as four stars die. And finally on sports, Jessica Oji wins Nigeria's first ever shot put war title. Super Eagles Crescentus Uche suffers season-ending injury. Now the news in details. EFCC boss in sack storm over Osun calls for the resignation or removal of EFCC chairman Ola Olukoyede have intensified following the commission's freezing of the Osun state's government account, an action opposition parties described as politically motivated ahead of the August 15th governorship election. The EFCC had placed a post-nobile order on the account citing suspicious transactions, claiming they had been investigating the state's finances since March 2026. However, President Bola Tinubu intervened and directed the EFCC to unfreeze the account, describing the anti-graft agency's action so close to an election as embarrassing.

Businessman Wenger Collins told the House of Representatives ad hoc committee that he was defrauded of 400 million naira by Prince Adeniyi Adeyemi, the purported director general of the controversial Presidential Foreign Investment Promotion Council, PFIPC. Collins testified that Adeyemi demanded the sum as proof of financial capacity to secure a contract for renovating and furnishing the agency's official residence. The businessman was convinced by Adeyemi's trappings of government authority, including an office at the Federal Secretariat, police guards and official government vehicle plates. The 400 million naira was paid in 5 installments between May and July 2025, but the promised mobilization for the contract never materialized.

Stakeholders at the Abuedo Motor Parts Market in Nnewi, Anambra State, are questioning the whereabouts of over 4 billion naira allegedly generated from shop allocations. While some alleged funds were misappropriated as political patronage, the market chairman maintains the project is a private initiative financed by the traders. On the political front, Vice President Atiku Abubakar has expressed concern over an unsolicited deposit tagged Contribution Electioneering Campaign in his private bank account. Fearing it could be a setup to associating with unknown entities ahead of the 2027 elections, he has instructed his team to investigate and report the transaction.

On the international front, Turkey, Saudi Arabia and Pakistan signed joint defense pacts. The three nations signed a Makkah joint defense agreement stipulating that an armed attack against any of them will be considered an attack on all. Turkish President Recep Tayyip Erdogan noted that the pact is designed to enhance collective security and counter terrorism efforts. On other news, Colombia's new president breaks tradition. Abelardo de la Esperella was sworn in as Colombia's president in Cali, breaking a century-old tradition of holding the inauguration in the capital city of Bogota. The move stems from a constitutional dispute with outgoing president Gustavo Petro and marks a significant ideological shift for the country. On the business end, former NMPC official Bala Wonti has been named the inaugural chief executive officer of the World Energy Council, WEC. President Bola Tinubu praised the appointment and Nigeria's admission into the global network as a strong endorsement of the country's ongoing energy reforms and its growing leadership in Africa's energy sector. On entertainment, the South African Consul General to Nigeria, Professor Bobby Morrow, clarified that Nigerian singer Ayra Starr was initially denied a visa in February 2024 because her team submitted an inappropriate yellow fever certificate belonging to another country rather than her home country. Morrow emphasized that the rejection was based strictly on failing to meet immigration requirements and had nothing to do with her status as a star. The issue was eventually resolved amicably and the team was granted a one-year visa to perform in South Africa later in 2024. The Nigerian entertainment industry is mourning the loss of four prominent figures within just a few days. Juju musician Iyunaji Lore, famously known as Saint Janet, passed away on August 1st after a brief illness. Yoruba actress Temitope Oshoba, 40, died after a battle with cancer, with her colleagues announcing her passing on August 5th. Influential television producer and filmmaker Dimbo Atiya, known for Sons of the Caliphate, died at the age of 53. Additionally, relationship expert and media personality Lara Kudaisi Don Momo, Kuchlara, passed away after a brief illness shortly after welcoming her first child.

And finally, on the sports front, Nigerian teenager Jessica Oji made history by winning gold in the women's shot put at the 2026 World Athletics Under 20 Championships in Oregon. She secured the title with an impressive 18.0 meter throw, becoming the first Nigerian to win a world title in a field event at any level. Elsewhere, Getafe and Super Eagles midfielder Crisantus Uche has been ruled out for the entire 26-27 La Liga season following a reckless tackle during a preseason friendly against AS Monaco. An MRI confirmed multiple tears to the ligaments and meniscus in his right knee. That has been the news as edited by Imone Lokoli. Before I go, a quick recap of the headlines. EFCC boss in sack storm over Osun. How fake agency director blew 400 million naira. Controversy trails Nnewi market 4 billion naira shop allocation. Atiku worried over strange payment into his bank account. Turkey, Saudi Arabia and Pakistan signed joint defense pact. Colombia's new president breaks tradition at inauguration. Nigeria's Bala Wunti appointed CEO of World Energy Council. On entertainment, Ayra Starr denied visa over wrong certificate, South African envoy. Dark week in entertainment as four stars die. And finally on sports, Jessica Oji wins Nigerian's first ever shot put world title. Super Eagles Crisantus Uche suffers season-ending injury. I am Ife Ebemuka. Thank you for listening.

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0: 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I were a kwaka jar Jehovah. You are making sound also. In an inego, yes. Other needs the aka choir, or in a kogele, or in a wegu, also on the shime, or the same thing. Mana in a ditche, Nankai, we have said, Biabia lady, come and see why we are testifying. Biabia lay him and the marinage, a back of first service, second service, third service, Yanisha, maybe the teacher. Foreign age TV now watch here. I'm not in Eba, number needed teacher, different countries, Bakotane V and Atia or viewing center, different locations. Biamana, what is the secret? Gijana Gildere, Biam may observe, Biaginelia, you will not see the secret. Money, Bia, nay, where that attitude of criticism, Bia, no, again, with a much in a gag, we can got the secret. Bia, your pastor, before you criticize, Bia can be a lana. Come and see it yourself. May observe. We much make may observe how we win through praise. This is how we win our battle. In our time, she win the battle line. Na praise tabernacle. I want challenge so surely. Be chai bere. 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Belite noge, just make sure ni nonga before 7 a.m. came with a breakfast ticket. It's free of charge. It is at Gemon Gilia Canara. Then the second one gave it to 8:30. We bass at 10:30 cow our gin gym service. Very snap sharp. Then the third one kinda soon maybe to 10:30. 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
1: 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Or did you omenegi before? I'm talking to you. 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Because Icheke iena grandozana grage. 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And you can walk a gila about a pool for years. 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You can abo when he na bata. The children of your friend, children of your brothers and sisters, they are progressing. Na rula rara. Abiano your family, yadika, idutri, ibiro wila nyanya. Every Christmas, all gina get rice. You are among the people na get rice. Onye ka lo, obuke moto lo, aga kiri rice. You begin to ask yourself, ke kwere shaga abia nu lombia kiri rice? Inyoma ne mren dozo, ke de shoge mrem. When is it going to be my turn? Mwokrobia, you are listening to this program now. Don't change the dial. God want to talk to you. Yengwere he chineke chiri imenandoge. You didn't just turn into this program by accident. My name is Prophet Siawan. All the way from South Africa. I always tell people I didn't leave South Africa to come to Nigeria. Big wego. And please, there are people that do ministry because they want offering, they want tithe. Actually, in a ministry, but they go somewhere. For a record, Ghana Gogo today. I am the spiritual father of the president of Zambia, President Akainde Chilema. So when I want, I be a more in my church. So because church is a motto. Church, I don't have time for those things. You see, God has blessed me already. Chineke gozelem fofa. So if you are listening to this program right now, oh ne mahonya see one Ghana Gogo, type prophecy one. I am prophecy one, the man of God from South Africa. And when they know Nigeria today, they don't know that see one is a Nigerian. They say, they think that see one is a Zambian because see one is always talking about Zambia. A lot of people know see one all over the world. And when, there are people that saw my signboard nowhere. Has see one or be a crusade nowhere. When they called us, we told them that we are here. I know here now. And they are shocked. What am I trying to say? You have turned into this program. It's not by mistake. It's not by accident. You are that person that I'm talking about right now. That it should not work. Story. As we are talking right now, in on a motor, in on ulogi, in on office, in on a club, igaga club. I don't know where you are. You are socializing. But when you look at yourself, iga honey la la zonowa. Iyendo abaka. One of the reasons that we suffer as Christians is because we do not understand that anything that is happening physically and spiritually already. In your belief room again now, anything or in your mo or in your jaw, anything that is happening right now has already happened spiritually. It's just that you did not pick it up. You did not manage to pick it up.

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Many of you will get to heaven and get disappointed. There are people right now that are suffering here on earth, and they don't even want to come out of their suffering. 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They are telling them, hey, your reward is in heaven. That pastor that is telling you that your reward is in heaven, origo gwọlịa n'eluigwe. Your pastor is driving a Lexus. Your pastor is driving Mercedes Benz. Your pastor is living in a mansion. And your pastor is telling you, wait, in heaven, that's when you reap your own. That's the will of God for you to be poor. Blessed are the poor because they will inherit heaven. Ta! What pastor? If your reward is in heaven, your pastor's reward should also be in heaven. This is where we are cheated as Christians. We became lazy. That's why in so many churches today, if you go to so many churches today in Africa, this is what I've been fighting since I came back to Africa. This is what I've been fighting. I fought it in South Africa and their eyes open. I'm fighting it in Nigeria right now. Kedinye mali chineke kreke geje be church Sunday, be church Tuesday, be church Wednesday, be church Thursday, be church Friday, be church Saturday, be church Sunday. Why? The God that created heaven and earth, he congregated once. Na Monday ya run, Tuesday ya run, Wednesday ya run, Thursday ya run, Friday ya run, Saturday ya run, Sunday ya ezu ike, and say, remember this day and keep it holy. Kedu ihe ga-eji ekpe ekpere from Sunday to Sunday? That's, we pray too much as Christians in Africa, especially in Africa. My ministry was established in South Africa. My mentor was a white man. You see somebody, you want God to bless you. It's like a Chineke nye gi job. You come on Sunday. On Monday, instead of you to go and look for job with the paper that we bless that I'm running, you come back to Monday for prayer. How are you going to get that job? How are you going to get that job? If you don't make move to go and get the job after I'm running, and this is another place we make mistake. We as Christians here in Nigeria, Christians here in Africa, we believe that ihe nile we ekpere enwe ihe a na-ekpe ekpe, ihe a na-ara ara. 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That's why many of you, as I speak right now, ikpọla ndị ekpere n'ezinụlọ. 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Oh no, see one, see one, see one, no see one already. You kept Iko Wagulaya family. The family is in disarray. And this is a deacon in the church.
on efe chineke shite no biye, but enwe ye gagarantia. He has talked to God, he has prayed to God, he is so committed in the things of God, but his life was nothing to write home about. Ya no Lucia one. He hears ya one saying on radio, biko, ya garanepe, may it will not work. Ya brosobia. Ihe potraya na church, watch roka chineke nye ego. Gementio, he want the God of Sia one to open financial door for him. Like there are so many of you that are struggling. In onu logi right now, ilanya na apage, bills are all over. But eke, ega geje bomba. It's not there. Onye potra nwoka, nwoka tika posos mba. Olu anu na radio, this is the voice that will solve my problem. Are you hearing my voice? Let me tell you this. This is that voice that will solve your problem. Negent, follow what I'm saying. The man, a thick apostle, he came to the service at a cup of lamb. There are people that are very good in preaching. There are people that are very good in prayer. They are called prayer warriors. Ekroreke. Iya ina aro na church I won. In our ministry, I focus on aro. Ipe your work higher aro ya. This man a thick apostle, a deacon in another church. He came to the service. The first door brass service. He saw that in your koga na radio, I would don't half of in your. Yet he saw deacon on Onowa, this type of power on Nigeria. I forgot the Kimo State. Yeah, bro, family. In your butre in a church, woji hego. Oh, when the genere yaka, but no one was able to help him. Oshienaka? Yes. Oshienaka and the question in yaka? No. Many of you are listening to this program right now. In Wendy Genyega, you have a lot and a lot of people that can help you. In Wendy Genyega, you have millionaires. In Wendy Megofuma, no, but they are not doing anything for you. They don't even remember you. Oh, we need a mesist. They don't remember you. Ata, bata, halota Christmas. Oh, na, hello, Tid. Ah, ito chane udimba. 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Hala. That is the end of it. Oshi henaka, oshi ginaka. Mwachireka mkawarage. Mwaka. When he came to church, what brought him was money. He was looking for money. Aye, bidon rona yon. Aona yon ya wano mmepuzo. Mwagenti himrene. Enye mwake, his friend, onye ya na eluzuru contact, in the year 1991. Ima na testimony ay, awo nye ni neka ine uku na radio, enwenda ige uku, wenda ina ane uku, ichi ge testimony, ichi mami ikono kwa, if you want to know that, ure power, if you want to know that ikeje, if you want to know that enwende buike, there are people that have power, awo nature, come, I'm a nigga address, but come Nagano Bikajinaka. We don't believe in arranging your blind in a testimony. Come, because Iga in before Madden a testimony, and I KB Shibia. Oga Kora, you must provide Ndino dear. This is one of the largest ministry in Imo State. Madwajala, people come from all over the world. Again, Maryland, the Magiga confirm on a testimony in Chirinya Wezoku. We don't do Onyesha Bayada any testimony. Hallelujah, hallelujah. He got a church the next Sunday, you will not see him. We don't do those things. We don't profess. Aye, tag a prophecy, give one for. Then after 1 month, give a testimony, in your testimony, again, lying in that warranty. We don't believe in those things. Onye with a power, can you arrange him? Onye shiwa ago ye janye bia lekri. Ano chane mwe kono. Enye ye mweke. Lost ro contact. Onye ya na ye kukuna. In the year 1991. A chogi de phone number ya. Chogi de phone number ya. Boya. Calculate. This testimony enye re last Sunday. Calculate between last week and the 1991. Calculate it. Now, in your
Oji chawa number ya. This man ebelebre for years. Obuolono for years. He was a deacon in the church. He has done everything. Onoku chineke omene yenine for years. But uzo ka block. Why? Because he agarara agarara. 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Owu oru ka geje ikpe ye boga woko. Ihuna ihe di iche. Have you understood what the difference between Iyanra and Iyebrebe? Many of you, the reason why you are in that condition where you are, Iyanra and Iyebrebe, Iyebrebe, Iyebrebe. Family and a girl for me. Others are progressing, you are not progressing. Iyebrebe, so sometimes, so Iyebrebe na walk, Iyebrebe, Iyebrebe. I'm talking to you. You are such a person where Iyebrebe, Iyebrebe, Iyebrebe. You may be a church deacon. You may be a church deaconess. You may be a pastor. You may be a prophet. You see a lot of pastors. You see a lot of deacons. You see a lot of deaconesses. We are not here for membership. You can go back to your church. I am here at my church. I told you already. Bapo so. Ka zoputa your family. Woke and channel on any young woke that lost contact with him for years since 1991. I checked the number. Boy, I see I no tell him chowrage. Oh, tailor chowra, but all gang here because when he block guzo, equestri wopo. And don't jay, but in that chair, he couldn't remove it. Oh, phone can on pa, who's a mepe. Woke it, ye. Woke as a guinea. In your old toward. But what I said, nah, a lot honored. Because you took my account to give me healing ego. I got way clear and I read you. In came cook yourself in your own testimony. In cow testimony, am I allowed to share on the radio? There are testimonies that we don't share on radio. Oh, give BHG no dollar. You can give the testimony. Let us also give testimony like others. In your block, Rola Yuzo was not responding to prayer. You are a young man. You want to travel abroad. Who's a block? You have people that will take you there. But it looks like you are a beggar. Whatever you try to do, you are doing everything right, but on a walk. Get 2 bottles of water. Shinu logi wure. Enwe mbo nne nye ndi mad mmini. 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One that's name. 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Uzo ego. 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Wure mini abo. Bia echi. 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Wure 1 cube of sugar from your house. Tonye ni me. 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
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Arochoro, Jesus met a blind man. For those of you that are listening for the first time, I always give this scripture. Jesus met a blind man. Amore, the Bible says he was born blind. Amore, stand up for New York British. Jesus abuasonala. Ure aja, guabuete na anyasia, ozuho, abuasonala, anya yemepe. 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I want you to look at all the whole honor of Jesus honor here. This is God himself. Aka chineke mesra onye kpuru ishi. And the man was still blind. Aka chineke mesra onye kpuru ishi. And the man was still blind. Aka Jesus. 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The hand of God touched the man. And the man was still blind. Yasi yangwa gana mene gasanya. 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Ihe anaro diegu. 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Once you give your life to Christ, you can now go and enjoy yourself. 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Jesus said, go and wash. 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Yeshina January, Beru Ebre na February. 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That man was still going to be blind. He was going to die a blind person. But Jesus are here, Sinka ne Ebe Ebe Agani. That's your problem. 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He said deacon. He was a deacon. As we speak today, all the members of the family resigned. And they are now in the ministry. Uzo ne mepe. Ihe na ne meme before ne me. You are the one, you are listening to this program right now. Na gwagi na ihe mere gi ipu behe ga behe obodo oyibo as your heart desire. Awu hego. 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But your doors are closed. And no matter how you pray, as you have been praying, it will not open until you do the right thing. You are listening to this program right now. Ulogi dekeba boroso. A woman met me at the church the other Sunday. She was saying, "See, one, I have 11 children. And when call Zairo last week, those of you that attended the service last Sunday, because madwaja and I go madwaja like those of you that want to attend, echi na biabia, biko biakwa no ge." Brumine about ne sugar na ofu buriebia. Mad wajala. This is all name a couple floor meal. You will understand that that is one of the single largest building in this state. But on a Jew. Ndi mada hana hiya na huben before. Ane burundi. You are seeing. Anyway, there are things that we don't say on radio. Owu na ema ya la okwe inhe mege dia na radio. You, nti, ega, nti ge brugok. 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Gibia rogi inwe ndidi. 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And you believe that the God that did it for those people will do it for you. Wure mene abo, etala hon. Like I said, the woman was giving me, telling me, 11 children out of our age. The other one, I regard last Sunday. One Romo, three girls, one girl, five boys, if I'm not mistaken, if I can remember very well. Omo yandi woken in Abalara. 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And that girl about four from the family. Ige one of them back game up Runulogi, can he no Nulogame? 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
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Oh, gi bia gi ji anya gi hu ya. Aruchara gi, gi laga kori ibe gi. The service will be taking place tomorrow. Echi, oko hala 8. Ewo chana. Ki nweto oche. Ki hapu ino na azan. Oko hala 8. 8 a.m. You have make sure that you are there at the service. Were 2 bottles of water bia, were 1 cube of sugar to nye n'ime otu huwa nke aha ama. Mbata hala ebido ọrụ. A ga-agwa gị otu esi eme. 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If you come to that church, ị ga-ahụ, you will see quality men of this country. You will see people from all over the world. Ihe a wụ ndị kpegidere ekpere ike agwa. And when they heard about Siyawan, they came. You are listening to this program in Namaka Siyawan. You are hearing about Siyawan. And on the Fege Fenishi, you are still among the people that doubt the power of God. Ihe ndị ọwụ eziokwu. 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I don't blame you. 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But let me tell you, where there is imitation, there is original. The reason why there is original is because that imitation copied from the original. There is power. No matter what you are going through, buru mmiri, biechi, mmiri abọ, were sugar tụnye n'ime otu. 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

0: power will meet power. 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He will respond to power by fire by force tomorrow. 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Brew 2 bottles of water. Wore sugar to nyeni mot. Ngwa gent. We are not a church. I want church. Abia na Nigeria bi pe church. Ihe mbira no won. So therefore, all we need when problem abiakola. Since I started speaking on radio, and when I'm born again, I program Bible. Ihem gwagagewo. That problem you have must be solved. Abia meet the church in Owa. I came to solve people's problem. I didn't come all the way from South Africa to come and do church in Nigeria. Ghana Gogo type or prophecy one. I held the single largest church in Zambia. I held the single largest church in Limpopo province, South Africa. Ahnam church, Ahnam crowd, Belem church. I want my people to be free from problems. I want my people to be delivered from their problem. I am like Moses that was sent to deliver the people of God from the land of Egypt. If you don't have a problem, you're looking for a church where you want to go and hear the word of God. It's not there. If you have a problem, you're listening to this program, you want to talk to me, tonight, even before tomorrow, 080-204-3576. Because thousands of people are calling. Oko hala 8H. Wure mini abo. Biawana kabo floor meal. E bobli potra no wure. Gwahani ina aga kabo. They are going to bring you there. Akabo floor meal. Akabo floor meal. I wait to see you there. Remember, ndineja hamegu wayo na Facebook. Don't fall victim of scammers. Our services are free of charge.
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1: Hello listener, this is the news on Zenders 105.7 FM. I am Ife Ibimuker, and here are the headlines. EFCC boss in sack storm over ocean. How fake agency director blew 400 million naira. Controversy trails Nnewi market 4 billion naira shop allocation. Atiku worried over strange payment into his bank account. On the international front, Turkey, Saudi Arabia and Pakistan signed joint defense pact. Colombia's new president breaks tradition at inauguration. Elsewhere, Nigeria's Bala Wunti appointed CEO of World Energy Council. Ira Starr denied visa over wrong certificate, South African envoy. Dark week in entertainment as four stars die. And finally on sports, Jessica Oji wins Nigeria's first ever shot put war title. Super Eagles Crescentus Uche suffers season-ending injury. Now the news in details. EFCC boss in sack storm over ocean calls for the resignation or removal of EFCC chairman Ola Olukoyede have intensified following the commission's freezing of the Osun State government

Accounts, an action opposition parties described as politically motivated ahead of the August 15th governorship election. The EFCC had placed a post-no-bill order on the account, citing suspicious transactions, claiming they had been investigating the state's finances since March 2026. However, President Bola Tinubu intervened and directed the EFCC to unfreeze the account, describing the anti-graft agency's action so close to an election as embarrassing.

Businessman Bwenga Collins told the House of Representatives ad hoc committee that he was defrauded of 400 million naira by Prince Adeniyi Adeyemi, the purported director general of the controversial Presidential Foreign Investment Promotion Council, PFIPC. Collins testified that Adeyemi demanded the sum as proof of financial capacity to secure a contract for renovating and furnishing the agency's official residence. The businessman was convinced by Adeyemi's trappings of government authority, including an office at the Federal Secretariat, police guards and official government vehicle plates. The 400 million naira was paid in 5 installments between May and July 2025, but the promised mobilization for the contract never materialized.

Stakeholders at the Abuedo Motorparts Market in Nnewi, Anambra State, are questioning the whereabouts of over 4 billion naira allegedly generated from shop allocations. While some alleged funds were misappropriated as political patronage, the market chairman maintains the project is a private initiative financed by the traders. On the political front, Vice President Atiku Abubakar has expressed concern over an unsolicited deposit tagged Contribution Electioneering Campaign in his private bank account. Fearing it could be a setup to associating with unknown entities ahead of the 2027 elections, he has instructed his team to investigate and report the transaction.

On the international front, Turkey, Saudi Arabia and Pakistan signed joint defense pacts. The three nations signed a Makkah joint defense agreement stipulating that an armed attack against any of them will be considered an attack on all. Turkish President Recep Tayyip Erdogan noted that the pact is designed to enhance collective security and counter terrorism efforts. On other news, Colombia's new president breaks tradition. Abelardo de la Esperella was sworn in as Colombia's president in Cali, breaking a century-old tradition of holding the inauguration in the capital city of Bogota. The move stems from a constitutional dispute with outgoing president Gustavo Petro and marks a significant ideological shift for the country. On the business end, former NNPC official Bala Wonti has been named the inaugural chief executive officer of the World Energy Council, WEC. President Bola Tinubu praised the appointment and Nigeria's admission into the global network as a strong endorsement of the country's ongoing energy reforms and its growing leadership in Africa's energy sector. On entertainment, the South African Consul General to Nigeria, Professor Bobby Moro, clarified that Nigerian singer Ayra Starr was initially denied a visa in February 2024 because her team submitted an inappropriate yellow fever certificate belonging to another country rather than her home country. Moro emphasized that the rejection was based strictly on failing to meet immigration requirements and had nothing to do with her status as a star. The issue was eventually resolved amicably and the team was granted a one-year visa to perform in South Africa later in 2024. The Nigerian entertainment industry is mourning the loss of four prominent figures within just a few days. Juju musician Iyunaji Lore, famously known as Saint Janet, passed away on August 1st after a brief illness. Yoruba actress Temitope Oshoba, 40, died after a battle with cancer, with her colleagues announcing her passing on August 5th. Influential television producer and filmmaker Dimbo Atiya, known for Sons of the Caliphate, died at the age of 53. Additionally, relationship expert and media personality Lara Kudaisi Donmomo, Kuchlara, passed away after a brief illness shortly after welcoming her first child.

And finally, on the sports front, Nigerian teenager Jessica Oji made history by winning gold in the women's shot put at the 2026 World Athletics Under 20 Championships in Oregon. She secured the title with an impressive 18.0 meter throw, becoming the first Nigerian to win a world title in a field event at any level. Elsewhere, Getafe and Super Eagles midfielder Crisantus Uche has been ruled out for the entire 26-27 La Liga season following a reckless tackle during a preseason friendly against AS Monaco. An MRI confirmed multiple tears to the ligaments and meniscus in his right knee. That has been the news as edited by Emmanuel Okoli. Before I go, a quick recap of the headlines. EFCC boss in sack storm over Osun. How fake agency director blew 400 million naira. Controversy trails in Newe Market 4 billion naira shop allocation. Atiku worried over strange payments into his bank account. Turkey, Saudi Arabia and Pakistan signed joint defense pact. Colombia's new president breaks tradition at inauguration. Nigeria's Bala Wunti appointed CEO of World Energy Council. On entertainment, Ira Star denied visa over wrong certificate, South African envoy. Dark Week in entertainment as four stars die. And finally on sports, Jessica Oji wins Nigeria's first ever shot put world title. Super Eagles Crisantus Uche suffers season-ending injury. I am Ife Epemuka. Thank you for listening.

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1: 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Now, the Bible was speaking in the book of Ezekiel, chapter 8, in verse 7. Ezekiel, chapter 8, and in verse 7, the Bible says, "For he does not know what will happen." So who can tell him when it will occur? Look at verse 8. "No one has power over the spirit to retain the spirit, and no one has power in the day of death. There is no release from that war, and wickedness will not deliver those who are given to it." Wickedness will not deliver those who are given to it. If there's any power that has been projected against you, that is raging wickedness against your life, I command them going down right now in the name of Jesus. God is said to liberate you from every power that is holding you captive. Look at chapter 9 of that same book of Ezekiel, chapter 9, and in verse 7, Bible says, "Go eat your bread with joy." Any power that says you will not eat your bread with joy in this season shall go down for your sake in the name of Jesus. Go eat your bread with joy and drink your wine with a merry heart. For God has already accepted your work. God has already accepted your work. God has already accepted your work. So you don't need to trouble yourself, because God himself has said to set you free. In verse 8, say, "Let your garment always be white." Let your garment always be white. "And let your head lack no oil." As you come to Solution Chapel tomorrow, oil will be released upon you. You will release oil for announcement, oil for distinction, oil for celebration. Bible says, "Let not your head lack oil." The reason why some of us are struggling, because our head is lacking oil. Your head is lacking oil. When the oil come upon you, when the anointing, Bible says, "And the yoke destroyed because of the anointing, and the yoke shall be destroyed because of the anointing." And the oil come upon you tomorrow at Solution Chapel, you will see a sign. You will see the power of God breaking every yoke out of your life, out of your destiny. Come to Solution Chapel tomorrow. 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And as anointing come upon you tomorrow, you will see a sign. You will see the power of God breaking every yoke out of your life in the precious name of Jesus. See you tomorrow at Solution Chapel. We are located at Webber Road by MCC Junction, beside School Road, Owerri, Imo State. The time is 9 a.m. in the morning. And if you want me to pray for you right now, you can call this number. It's 090-126-79828. See you tomorrow at Solution Chapel. Jesus.
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